playing the greatest hits of all time, Glass Tiger with Someday. Hey, I'm Jen. It's just after 8 o'clock. Coming up, I'm going to tell you a story about how it's never too late to find love. Right now, it's Roy Orbison crying.

0: playing the greatest hits of all time, a rockin' tune from Journey, any way you want it. Hey, I'm Jen. So, you know, it's never too late to find love. I'm going to tell you this story now about a couple from England who recently got married in their nursing home. So they were together for 10 years in this nursing home and decided to finally tie the knot. So 92-year-old Jimmy Cooper and 85-year-old Andrea Cullen exchanged vows in the courtyard at the nursing home. The reception featured champagne, food, and a wedding cake. Andrea's 9-year-old great-granddaughter served as a flower girl, which is very sweet. Apparently, they're saying a honeymoon is off the cards because the couple is, quote, too old to go gallivanting. But what a sweet story. A 92-year-old and 85-year-old marrying in their nursing home. Yeah, love that. Coming up next, the OJs.
1: 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Tomorrow on the calendar, it is known as World Best Friends Day. 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We'll talk all about it. 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

playing the greatest hits of all time, the Commodores with Three Times a Lady. Hey, I'm Jen. Coming up, I will let you know how you could score $100 in free Lotto Max tickets. Right now, the greatest hits continue with the Hollies. Here's Long Cool Woman in a Black Dress.

0: that you?
1: Who's it?
0: Oh, Cornelius.
1: Cornelius.
0: Yeah.
1: Oh, Cornelius.
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1: Yeah, man, what's up?
0: I'm in trouble.
1: Yeah.
0: I'm guilty.

0: My 3 minutes is just about up.
1: Oh, I'm sorry. Cornelius, we can't handle it this weekend.
0: Oh, really?
1: Certainly nice to hear from you, man.
0: Bye! Wolf?

0: We just heard from the Doobie Brothers. Listen to the music, which I think is good advice, on 88.5 The Lake. Hey, I'm Jen. If you're like me, you probably dream about winning the lottery and how amazing that would be and life-changing and wonderful. Well, did you know every Tuesday here on 88.5 The Lake, you have the chance to score $100 in free Lotto Max tickets. 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That's 88.5thelake.fm. And at the top of the page there, you'll see a button that says freebies. 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Coming up next, Thelma Houston.
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Playing the greatest hits of all time, Grand Funk Railroad with Bad Time. Hey, I'm Jen. Hope you're not having a bad time on this Sunday evening. Thanks so much for hanging out with me. Coming up, there was a recent study done on whether or not banning cell phones in schools affect grades. More on that just ahead. Right now, it's Platinum Blonde, Situation Critical.

0: could be good for their brains. So, you know, just mental well-being is very important these days. Coming up next, Apollo 100 with Joy.
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Just say, hey, Google, play 88.5 The Lake on TuneIn. 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

playing the greatest hits of all time. Bruce Coburn, Wondering Where the Lions Are. And you know that song came out in 79, so I wonder if he ever found those lions. Hey, I'm Jen. We're going to keep it rolling with some Stevie Wonder. Here's I Wish.

0: We just heard from Robert Palmer, Bad Case of Loving You on 88.5 The Lake. Hey, I'm Jen. Coming up on Saturday, that's June 13th, is a lovely market you may want to stop by. It's called the Midsummer Magic Market. It goes from 12 to 6 p.m. in Grassy at the West Niagara Fairgrounds. 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Yeah, this is my favorite time of the year. The first day of summer coming up very quickly. 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Again, that's happening Saturday, noon to 6 p.m. at the West Niagara Fairgrounds at 7402 Mudd Street in Grassy.
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playing the greatest hits of all time, the Kings with The Speak Goes On, Switching to Glide. Hey, I'm Jen. Coming up, I'm going to tell you what the flavor trend of the summer is. Right now, the Beatles, Do You Want to Know a Secret?

0: playing the greatest hits of all time on another summer of peace and love and music with Ozark Mountain Daredevils, Jackie Blue. Hey, I'm Jen. So the flavor trend of the summer is Fricey. Yeah, what does that mean? Well, it blends fruit with heat, like mango with chili or watermelon with tahini. I actually, just the other day, went to get some ice cream and I got a pineapple ice cream with some tahini in it. So that's basically that spice that they put on like a margarita. And the flavor combination was very unique, but absolutely delicious. So I am in on this Fricey trend. It comes from, you know, spicy and swicy and all these other things that people are talking about. But yeah, basically it's a combination of sweet and spicy, and I am into it. Coming up next, Diana Ross.
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playing the greatest hits of all time. Eric Clapton with Lay Down Sally. Hey, I'm Jen. Coming up, I'm going to tell you how you could score an amazing Father's Day prize pack. Right now, it's Johnny Nash. I Can See Clearly Now.

0: We just heard from Doucette, All I Want to Do on 88.5 The Lake. Hey, I'm Jen. Father's Day coming up very quickly. It is on actually the first day of summer, which is a Sunday, June 21st. And right now, you can score an amazing Father's Day prize pack. So it is called The Ones Who Raised Us. And we're just celebrating the father figure in your life. Head to our Facebook page, the at 88.5 The Lake, and look for the pinned post at the top of the page, The One Who Raised Us Father's Day giveaway. And you could score an amazing Father's Day prize pack just by sharing your favorite memory of dad, and you're in to win. You could get this great pack full of goodies from Golf Depot and Six Nations, Emile Factory Shoe Outlet, Charlie B. Honey, and Canadian Tire Grimsby. 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Up next, CCR.
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Playing the greatest hits of all time, Trooper, with Round, Round We Go. Hey, I'm Jen. Coming up, I'm going to give you some results of an AI dating survey. Yeah, apparently a lot of people are turning to AI for love. Right now, the Bee Gees, I started a joke.

playing the greatest hits of all time. Yvonne Elliman, If I Can't Have You. You know, a song about that feeling when you're just so in love with someone that you can't picture being with anyone else, and it kind of makes you a little nuts. I've certainly felt that way before and then gotten over it and realized what a fool I was. Hey, I'm Jen. Speaking of love, apparently AI dating has become a thing. 20% of teens know a peer who is dating an AI chatbot. So some other findings from this survey. Over 25% of teens prefer the attention and connection of a bot partner to a who is dating an AI chatbot. So some other findings from this survey. Over 25% of teens prefer the attention and connection of a bot partner to a

0: We just heard from Chilliwack, California Girl on 88.5 The Lake. Hey, I'm Jen. I got to head out soon. It's almost midnight and get a little bit of sleep because I am back tomorrow morning at 10 a.m. I'm filling in for Ted all week long. So Monday to Friday, 10 to 2. And then Saturday, 1 to 8. His birthday's coming up. He usually takes some time off around this time of year, which he should. So I hope you have a great week off, Ted. And I'm excited to hang out with you and play some good tunes all week long. Matt's back tomorrow morning at the Lake Morning Show. And tomorrow's National Best Friend Day. So he wants to know about your best friend, how long you've known them, maybe share some fun stories. You can hang out with Matt every weekday morning, 5:30 to 10, right here on the lake. Coming up, more great tunes. We'll hear from Bruce Coburn, Jerry Lee Lewis, and B.W. Stevenson next.
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88.5 The Lake, play the greatest hits of all time. Gotta love that guitar work there on Steely Dan's FM. No static at all. It is 5:32. All part of another summer of peace, love, and music. Waking up here on a Monday morning to another beautiful day. How are you? Hey, it's Matt. Sunshine, high of 29 expected in the forecast later today. Currently sitting at 13 degrees waking up here on a Monday. Both ways, QEW moving along excellent as you'd expect. Nice and early through West Niagara, Stony Creek. And oh man, we got lots to talk about here. On our Monday morning, a little bit of weekend recap. We'll be talking about some crazy, crazy games in basketball, football, and the CFL. Hey, in the NHL Stanley Cup, I don't know if you watched that game on Saturday night, but that may have been the craziest hockey game that has ever taken place. We're going to talk all about that on the show this morning. Lots of great local stuff coming up this week in the Grimsby, West Niagara, Stony Creek community. Lots we got to talk about for music history just after 7. My question of the morning shortly after 6 here on a Monday. National, world, whatever you want to call it. I'm pretty sure it's World Best Friends Day on the calendar. So we're going to be talking all about our besties, our best friends, how long they've been in our lives, when we met them, so on and so forth. We're going to talk all about it here on the show. And for more information, you can just check our Facebook page. 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My name's Matt Walker. Great to be back with you on a Monday. Terry Jacks, T-Rex on the way. But first, the Stones with Beast of Burden, 88.5 The Lake.

0: T-Rex, bang a gong, and get it on here on the new 88.5 The Lake. We're playing the greatest hits of all time. It's 5:44, waking up on your Monday morning, coming off a gorgeous, gorgeous Grimsby Niagara weekend. How are you? Hey, it's Matt. You can expect sunshine, high of 29 today. Both ways, QAW, looking excellent this morning through West Niagara and Stony Creek. Currently, 13 degrees out there across West Niagara. And hey, don't forget, anytime, any place, through any one of your devices, I let you know every Monday morning through your smartphones, your tablets, your work computers, whatever access to the internet you have. 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I love my Google Home, and that's all it takes to get us there as well. So no matter what you're doing, where you are here on your Monday, get the greatest hits of all time, anytime. Thus, you're at 88.5 The Lake. It's 5:45, nice and early on a Monday morning. On the way, got Chicago.
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0: 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Hey, it's Matt, we got Aldo Nova on the way, but first, Chicago, Saturday in the Bronx.

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2: Good morning at 6 o'clock. I'm Laura Hampshire. This is 88.5 The Lake News. Here's what's making news this hour. Don't be alarmed if you see some unusual activity in the air today. NORAD is in training in Grimsby doing aerospace defense activities ahead of the FIFA World Cup. Today's pre-planned exercise will involve two CF-18 fighter jets who will intercept a civilian jet simulating a threat and escort it to Billy Bishop Airport. Louise Arbour will be sworn in as Canada's next Governor General today. The retired Supreme Court Justice will replace Mary Simon, who became Canada's first Indigenous Vice-Regal in 2021. The swearing-in ceremony typically includes an address from the new Governor General, highlighting the theme she will prioritize during her mandate. West Lincoln has installed a new Pride Bench. It's located in the garden outside of the community center on the south side near the Smithville branch of the public library. The Pride Bench marks the first initiative of its kind for the municipality and represents a meaningful step toward fostering inclusivity, visibility, and belonging within the community. The Grimsby Museum is now temporarily closed. The building is under construction until the end of the month. However, all programs and events will run as scheduled. A magnitude 7.8 earthquake has rocked the southern Philippines, leaving at least 16 people dead and injuring more than 200. The quake struck early this morning, causing significant damage in the Mindanao region. A meter-high tsunami hit nearby coast, but no damage or casualties were reported. The quake was felt as far away as Malaysia. Hamilton-born actress Casey Levy has won her first ever Tony Award for her role as Mother in the Broadway musical Ragtime. In accepting the award for Best Leading Actress in a Musical last night, she thanked all the babysitters who let her become both a mother and a Broadway performer. Schmigadoon won Best New Musical. In sports, the Blue Jays beat the Orioles 6-4. The Cardinals suffered a 5-4 loss to the Jackfish, and Hamilton Forge FC dominated Inter Toronto 4-1. Weather is next.
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29 degrees. Now, tonight, it's going to be cloudy overnight with a low of 18. And looking ahead to tomorrow, Tuesday, a mix of sun and cloud with a high of 27 and a low chance of showers. Now, currently in Hamilton Grimsby over in St. Catharines, covering our bases here. We're sitting at 13 degrees this morning. There's weather and more at 88.5 for Lake. FM 603. How you doing here on the lake? My name's Matt Walker. Both ways, Kiwi moving along great through West Niagara. Stony Creek. Here's Leonard Skinner.

0: Loving You Ain't Easy here on the new 88.5 The Lake, all part of another summer of peace, love, and music. At a 6:10, we're broadcasting live right here, Main Street West, downtown Grimsby, for a beautiful Monday morning. My name's Matt Walker. We got sunshine, high of 29 in the forecast. Both ways, QE, excellent through West Niagara, Stony Creek so far. And hey, today on the calendar, we are talking about one special person, or hey, maybe a couple special people in your life that you would call your best friend or your best friends. Because today it is known as World Best Friends Day. And you know what? We all have at least one, that confidant, someone that has been in our lives usually for a long time, maybe since your childhood, maybe you've known them for decades, for years. Hey, maybe it's someone that you met recently in your adult years, but you guys just kicked it off and are great friends. We've all got that one best friend, or if you're lucky, you got a couple of best friends that we call when we need help with something. You know, sometimes they're referred to as the bury the body best friend. You know, people always say, you know, if I had to bury a body, you're the person that I'd call here on World Best Friends Day. We're talking all about our best friends. You know, I got some fun best friend stats for you here to share on the show. A recent survey conducted for Best Friends Day revealed that 20% of people say they could do absolutely nothing with their best friend and they would still have a good time. 50% of people say their significant other is their best friend. The average person says they have about 4 close friends, and the most common places to meet your best friends in your life usually are in school growing up, at work, or the parents of your kids' best friends. So my question of the day here on the Lake Morning Show is, how long has your best friend or best friends been in your life? And hey, how did you guys meet? You can let me know on Facebook at 88.5 The Lake. You can call or text into the show at 905-253-0885. Now for me, I got a decent group of friends that I met back in high school, and we are all still super close to this day. You know, these days you can have like a group chat on Facebook or on WhatsApp or through text, and you know, it's really a great way to keep in touch with people that, you know, sometimes you might lose contact with. But my best friend, actually, you know, we met not too long ago, like 7 years ago, I want to say, when I was 20 and he was 18. We actually worked together at a Shoppers Drug Mart in college, and he now lives out west. And, you know, I love it because I talk to him all the time. I call him all the time, and it's my excuse to go out there, fish, and hunt because they got a cottage like an hour north of Edmonton and do all that kind of fun stuff that I don't get to do here. So it is a great best friend to have in my life. 6:13. On the way, got lip sync.
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0: 6:16, good morning. How you doing here on the Lake Morning Show? My name's Matt Walker, coming off what I hope was a beautiful weekend for you and your family. I mean, we had beautiful weather out there, so lots to do this past weekend. Hope it was a solid weekend for you. And hey, coming up, we actually have to talk about a massive garage sale, a townwide garage sale that's going to be going on next weekend. We got all the information, the full scoop for you coming up. The first lip sync, the fun

Greatest hits of all time here on the new 88.5 The Lake with Canadian Rockers, Prism, and Virginia. Going back to 1979 for that one. It's 6:24. How you doing? Hey, it's Matt. Our forecast today, sunny and hot. Blue skies, sunshine with a high of 29. Both ways, QE looking excellent so far through that West Niagara, Stony Creek, stretch of the QEW. And hey, I know it's only Monday and we're coming off a beautiful weekend, but we have to talk about this upcoming weekend at the end of the week because this event I'm going to talk about, you need a little bit of time to think about it and prepare because, you know, it's an event that you're going to be doing at home and, you know, it's going to take a little bit of work, right? A little bit of organizing. The Smithville West Lincoln Annual Garage Sale. It's only going to take a little bit of work if you're in Smithville and West Lincoln. The Smithville West Lincoln Annual Garage Sale is coming up this weekend. It's on the way Saturday, June the 13th from 8 a.m. until 2 o'clock. People all across Smithville and West Lincoln will have garage sales set up on their driveway for everyone in West Niagara to enjoy and shop. That's right. It's the third annual event. I always team up with these guys. The organizers do great work in the community, and it's going to be a fantastic event all across Smithville, West Lincoln. Garage sales up and down the streets. And hey, you're from Grimsby and you want to shop at some garage sales? You can go in. If you live in Smithville, West Lincoln, you got a lot of stuff you don't want at the house anymore, set up a garage sale. Tons of people, hundreds of people are going to be going up and down the streets looking for some great bargains, some great deals. And if you want more information on this, because they're going to have like a main hub with everything going on, you can get all the information for that on Facebook. 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We're going to have a great interview with one of the organizers later this week, probably here on the show live tomorrow. They got everything you need to know on Facebook. That's what I do. I joined the page. They got a ton of great posts that they're doing, like updating daily leading up to the event. Check it out. Always a great time. It is the third annual Smithville West Lincoln Annual Garage Sale. Get all the information on Facebook. Just Google the event. It's going to be a great time. We'll talk more about it as we get more information as the week goes on. 5440.

0: morning at 6:30, I'm Laura Hampshire. This is 88.5 The Lake News. Here's what's making news this hour. It's going to be a very hot week in Grimsby. The temperature is going to be near 30 right up until the weekend, with the humidity making it feel even hotter. So far, tomorrow looks the most humid, with showers and thunderstorms possible, along with a humidex near 35. The normal high is around 23. You may notice increased air activity in the Grimsby area today as NORAD conducts planned aerospace defense operations in support of FIFA World Cup events. A temporary air surveillance radar is being installed at the Winona Range and training area, while a routine training exercise involving military and civilian aircraft will take place today. They pose no risk to the public. Former Supreme Court Justice Louise Arbour will become Canada's 31st Governor General today. The ceremony will include military salutes, a reading by the Parliamentary Poet Laureate, and musical performances in both official languages. Arbour will replace Mary Simon, who became Canada's first Indigenous Vice Regal in 2021. The first Pride bench has been unveiled in West Lincoln. Mayor Cheryl Ganahan says it is a symbol of acceptance, kindness, and community. The bench is located in the garden outside the West Lincoln Community Center on the south side near the Smithville branch of the public library. Construction has begun at the Grimsby Museum. It will be temporarily closed until the end of the month, when the work is scheduled to be completed. All events for June will run as scheduled or have adjustments made. An offshore earthquake with a magnitude of 7.8 has rocked the southern Philippines today. It killed at least 19 people, injured more than 200 others, and sent a 1-meter tsunami into nearby coasts. Tsunami damage was reported in at least one coastal village, and smaller waves were measured in Indonesia and Palau. In sports, for the third time in franchise history and the first since 2018, the Toronto Marlies have advanced to the Calder Cup final. They will face either the Chicago Wolves or Colorado Eagles in the final. The Blue Jays beat the Orioles 6-4. The Cardinals lost to the Jackfish 5-4. And Hamilton Forge FC got past Inter Toronto 4-1. Weather is next.
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into the early 30s tomorrow. Now, taking a look at the forecast currently up there in Stony Creek, Grimsby, and West Lincoln, we are sitting at 13 degrees right now. Very quickly going to warm up out there. There's weather and more at 88.5thelake.fm at 634. How you doing? Hey, it's Matt. No issues so far in the QEW for that drive back to work this morning through West Niagara, Stony Creek. Here's Paul McCartney.

0: Vanilla Fudge, you keep me hanging on, all part of another summer of peace, love, and music right here downtown Grimsby on the new 88.5 The Lake. It is 6:43 on a Monday morning, June the 8th, 2026, kicking off another gorgeous looking feeling work week. How are you? Hey, it's Matt. Forecast today, sunny, high of 29, currently 14 degrees out there across West Niagara. Both ways, QEW looking excellent through West Niagara and Stony Creek. And oh man, we got to talk about Game 3 of the Stanley Cup Finals from this past weekend. On Saturday night, I don't know if you had the time to watch Carolina in Las Vegas, but quickly before we talk about that Saturday night game, got to go ahead to like Friday or Thursday of last week, because I was telling you, you know, Game 1 and Game 2 of the Stanley Cup Series have been fantastic. Two incredible teams going at it head-to-head here for the Stanley Cup. And I said after the first two games that were amazing, very entertaining games of hockey, I said, you got to tune into this series because this might be the most entertaining Stanley Cup final we will ever see. And, you know, that might sound like a stretch. You're like, Matt, how can you just say that about, you know, a series that's only two games in? Well, first game was 5-4, second game was 4-3, so close games, high scoring. But, like, these two teams are just putting on an absolute show for the Stanley Cup final. And, you know, I feel very justified in that opinion and in that statement that I made heading into the weekend, because if you watched the game this past Saturday, a couple nights ago, oh my goodness, that was one of the most entertaining hockey games ever. Now, it didn't really start out that way. It looked like it was going to be a total blowout for Las Vegas. They went up very quickly 4-0 against Carolina on Saturday night. But Carolina, arguably the best team in the league, right? They very quickly came down from 4-0 to make it 4-4. All four of their comeback goals were scored in the third period. This was one of the craziest hockey games ever. Now, I was watching at a bar with a bunch of buddies, and like the atmosphere was crazy. Everyone in the bar was going nuts watching this hockey game. And Vegas, they didn't give up the game. They ended up winning 5-4 in overtime. So congratulations to Las Vegas taking game three. And, you know, watching this series, like if you're a Toronto Maple Leaf fan and you're watching Mitch Marner play, like it has to sting. It has to hurt immensely. Like Mitch Marner had a hat trick for Vegas in the Stanley Cup Finals on Saturday. Oh my Lord, where was that for Toronto? Yeah, he is thriving in Vegas. I'm sure he's enjoying the hot weather. I'm sure he's enjoying the casinos, and I'm sure he's enjoying playing in the Stanley Cup Finals. So yeah, one of the best hockey games, one of the best comebacks that was almost a comeback win happened on Saturday. An amazing game of hockey. And I'm telling you, if you haven't watched it, you gotta watch game four. Is going to be tomorrow night. Puck drop is set for tomorrow, Tuesday at 8 p.m. sharp. Vegas currently has a 2-1 game series lead. And oh my goodness, so far, the best Stanley Cup Finals I have ever watched. Let's just hope they can get to a Game 7, because I can only imagine how incredible a Game 7 would be between these two teams. 6:46, and on the way, got Stevie Wonder.
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0: 6:48, good morning, how you doing? Hey, it's Matt with you here on a Monday morning on the Lake Morning Show. And hey, you know what's coming up not too far away, a couple weeks away, is Father's Day. You gotta start thinking about spoiling Dad. And if you're a dad, maybe start thinking about spoiling yourself. I'm gonna tell you a little about that coming up very shortly. But first, Stevie Wonder, isn't she

Green Dog Night, let me serenade you here on the new 88.5 The Lake. We're playing the greatest hits of all time at 6:55 here on your Monday morning on the lake. How you doing? Hey, it's Matt. Hope you had yourself a fantastic weekend with friends and family. Hope you got a chance to enjoy the gorgeous weather that we had all weekend long. And that gorgeous weather is leaking into this week. We got sunshine, high of 29 both ways. QE, pretty gorgeous as well. No issues for that Monday morning drive back to work. I hope you got that cup of coffee in hand and you are ready to rock to take on another beautiful week here in the month of June. And hey, you know, something that comes up in the month of June that you got to start thinking about is Dad. You got to start thinking about Father's Day. That's right, Father's Day, just a couple weekends away. And you know, we here at 88.5 The Lake, we want to help you spoil Dad. And hey, maybe you're a dad and you want to spoil yourself. There is nothing wrong with that either. We got a great free prize for you to try and score for Father's Day. And you got a good amount of time to get in on this one because we're going to be rocking it right up until the week of Father's Day. It's our The Ones Who Raised Us Father's Day prize pack. It's just like our Mother's Day contest we ran throughout the early stages of the month of May. And we have a sweet prize pack for Dad that you can score. An amazing Father's Day prize pack courtesy of businesses like the Golf Depot and Six Nations. You know Dad, you know he loves golf. A Meal Factory Shootlet, Charlie B. Honey, and Canadian Tire in Grimsby. You're going to get a bunch of stuff, including gift cards and more with this Father's Day prize pack. And all you have to do to score it for absolutely free is check out our Facebook page, 88.5 The Lake. And when you do it, if you look there, we got a pinned post right at the top. All you have to do is just comment your favorite, most memorable, fondest memories that you have of your dad. And once you do that, you will be entered for when we pick the winner the week of Father's Day. So get in on the fun, get in on the action. The One Who Raised Us Father's Day prize pack, it is going to be live this week here. Check it out on our Facebook page, and maybe you'll be the lucky winner spoiling Dad, or maybe you'll be Dad getting spoiled for absolutely free. It's Neil Young, Four Strong Winds on the Lake.

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2: Good morning. It's 7 o'clock. I'm Laura Hampshire. This is 88.5 The Lake News. Here's what's making news this hour. Summer doesn't officially arrive for another 2 weeks, but it's definitely going to feel like it this week. The temperature is going to be near 30 degrees right up until the weekend, and that doesn't include the humidity, which will be near 35 tomorrow. The normal high for this time of year is around 23 degrees. Don't be alarmed if you see some unusual activity in the air today. NORAD is in training in Grimsby doing aerospace defense activities ahead of the FIFA World Cup. Today's pre-planned exercise will involve two CF-18 fighter jets who will intercept a civilian jet simulating a threat and escort it to Billy Bishop Airport. Louise Arbour will be sworn in as Canada's next Governor General today. The retired Supreme Court Justice will replace Mary Simon, who became Canada's first Indigenous Vice-Regal in 2021. The swearing-in ceremony typically includes an address from the new Governor General, highlighting the theme she will prioritize during her mandate. West Lincoln has installed a new Pride Bench. It's located in the garden outside of the community center on the south side near the Smithville branch of the public library. The Pride Bench marks the first initiative of its kind for the municipality and represents a meaningful step toward fostering inclusivity, visibility, and belonging within the community. The Grimsby Museum is now temporarily closed. The building is under construction until the end of the month. However, all programs and events will run as scheduled. A magnitude 7.8 earthquake has rocked the southern Philippines, leaving at least 16 people dead and injuring more than 200. The quake struck early this morning, causing significant damage in the Mindanao region. A meter-high tsunami hit nearby coast, but no damage or casualties were reported. The quake was felt as far away as Malaysia. Hamilton-born actress Casey Levy has won her first ever Tony Award for her role as Mother in the Broadway musical Ragtime.
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2: 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In sports, the Blue Jays beat the Orioles 6-4. The Cardinals suffered a 5-4 loss to the Jackfish, and Hamilton Forge FC dominated Inter Toronto 4-1. Weather is next.
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5: Hey.

It is leaking into this week, and I am not complaining one bit. Now, tonight, cloudy. Low of 18. Now, tomorrow, Tuesday, is going to be hot with a high of 30, but it's going to be one of those humid days where we get some thunder, lightning, a little bit of rain. It's called for cloudy skies and a chance of all of that, so just be ready for some of that. Now, currently in Grimsby, Beansville, over in St. Catharines, we're sitting at 14 degrees this morning. There's weather and more at 88.5 The Lake. FM at 7:04. Hey, it's Matt. We had a fantastic weekend. Both ways, QEW looking excellent for West Niagara, Stony Creek. Here's Blue Oyster Cult.

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0: 5, the lake. We're playing the greatest hits of all time at a 7:13. Hey, it's Matt. Sunshine. High of 29 in the forecast today. Beautiful looking Monday to get us going here on your June 8th. Both ways, QEW looking fantastic too through West Niagara and Stony Creek. We're just after 7 o'clock, and you know what that means. Time for our favorite daily segment here on the show, where we go back on this day in music history. And today for music history, we got some East Coast classic Canadian rock history we're talking about. We are, of course, talking some April Wine here on the show this morning because it was on this day, music history, June 8th of 1975. April Wine released one of their best albums, Stand Back. Now, Stand Back, the fourth studio album from April Wine. And, you know, a fact that when you hear it, doesn't seem correct or doesn't seem true, but Stand Back by April Wine became the first album by a fully Canadian band to achieve platinum status and platinum sales here in Canada. So this was a real landmark for Canadian rock history. And you know, you first hear and you first read that fact and you think there's no way that's true, but yeah, it is true. This was a huge success, a huge record for April Wine back in the day in the 70s. Now, there's some great material on here that we still play. Heavy rotation on rock radio, music all the time, right? Oh, what a night we play here on the lake. I Wouldn't Want to Lose Your Love is a great ballad from April Wine. Tonight is a Wonderful Time to Fall in Love. Three of their biggest hits on this album. Not For You, Not For Rock and Roll is another great one. Just some classic Canadian rock tracks on here that I'm sure you listened to when you were younger in high school and college, that sort of thing. And I'm sure if you were a teenager back on this day in 1975, you probably went out and bought this record at some point. So, in honor of a great piece of Canadian music history, let's take a listen to Rest in Peace, Miles Goodwin, talk about I Wouldn't Want to Lose Your Love and how he kind of thought of the song and created the song. Here we go. Words from Miles Goodwin.
1: This is one of the very first piano songs I ever wrote. I heard Elton John's first record. I forget what it's called now, but the first album really changed the way people conceive pianos in popular music, as far as I'm concerned anyway. Not only his unique voice and his great songwriting and his genius that would go on for decades and still the same high standards. I wanted to learn to play piano after hearing this, his first album. And the way I figured it was, if I could write one song and pay for it, it was a good idea, good investment.
0: It was on this day in music history, Canadian rock history, 1975, April Wine released one of their biggest, best albums, their fourth studio album, Stand Back, 7:16. And on the way, got some Grand Funk Railroad.
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0: 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Waking up, heading out to work on your Monday. How are you? Hey, it's Matt. And on the calendar today, it is known as World Best Friends Day. So we're talking all about our best friends here on the show. My question of the morning today, how long have you known your current best friend and how did you meet them? Maybe going to school when you were younger, you met at work, you met through your kids. It's like the parents of one of your kids' friends. 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Call or text at 905-253-0885 for World Best Friends Day.

0: Pet of the Week for our weekly pet initiative every Monday here on the show that we call Matt's Mutts, where we aim to support animals up for adoption around Niagara, around the region, and hey, all those great organizations that put in all that foster care work. It is a hard job to do. And I am joined this morning by Brianna from the Humane Society of Greater Niagara to talk all about our adorable Pet of the Week. Brianna, thanks for joining us. Who is that new Pet of the Week?
1: So today I wanted to talk to everyone about Molly. She's a 7-year-old bulldog mix who has been in our care for quite some time now. So we would absolutely love for her to be able to find a home. Molly is, like I said, a bulldog mix. So she does come with her little bulldog quirks. She also has some separation anxiety. She would do best in a home with no other animals and just someone who understands the breed. And of course, a fully fenced yard. Molly's adoption fee has generously been sponsored by Darcy Richardson, so there is no fee for her, and we're really just hoping that she can find her forever home. I would recommend checking out our website as it is updated daily. We also post on social media like Facebook and Instagram, and of course they're always welcome to call or come right down to the shelter if they have any questions.
0: Thank you so much, Brianna, for joining us here on the show. Our adorable Pet of the Week, the adorable bulldog. Yeah, gotta check out Molly there on our website, 885thelake.fm. Just follow the Matt's Mutts link. Maybe your family, a family you know, somebody you know, is looking to adopt and looking to add a new member to the family. Well, got a lead here with Matt's Mutts, our weekly pet initiative. One more time, Brianna from the Humane Society of Greater Niagara joining us on the show. Now we go back to the music with a little Bob Seger, the Silver Bullet Band, Against the Wind, here on 88.5 The Lake.

0: Good morning at 7:30. I'm Laura Hampshire. This is 88.5 The Lake News. Here's what's making news this hour. It's going to be a very hot week in Grimsby. The temperature is going to be near 30 right up until the weekend, with the humidity making it feel even hotter. So far, tomorrow looks the most humid, with showers and thunderstorms possible, along with a humidex near 35. The normal high is around 23. You may notice increased air activity in the Grimsby area today as NORAD conducts planned aerospace defense operations in support of FIFA World Cup events. A temporary air surveillance radar is being installed at the Winona Range and training area, while a routine training exercise involving military and civilian aircraft will take place today. They pose no risk to the public. Former Supreme Court Justice Louise Arbour will become Canada's 31st Governor General today. The ceremony will include military salutes, a reading by the Parliamentary Poet Laureate, and musical performances in both official languages. Arbour will replace Mary Simon, who became Canada's first Indigenous Vice Regal in 2021. The first Pride bench has been unveiled in West Lincoln. Mayor Cheryl Ganahan says it is a symbol of acceptance, kindness, and community. The bench is located in the garden outside the West Lincoln Community Center on the south side near the Smithville branch of the public library. Construction has begun at the Grimsby Museum. It will be temporarily closed until the end of the month, when the work is scheduled to be completed. All events for June will run as scheduled or have adjustments made. An offshore earthquake with a magnitude of 7.8 has rocked the southern Philippines today. It killed at least 19 people, injured more than 200 others, and sent a 1-meter tsunami into nearby coasts. Tsunami damage was reported in at least one coastal village, and smaller waves were measured in Indonesia and Palau. In sports, for the third time in franchise history and the first since 2018, the Toronto Marlies have advanced to the Calder Cup final. They will face either the Chicago Wolves or Colorado Eagles in the final. The Blue Jays beat the Orioles 6-4. The Cardinals lost to the Jackfish 5-4. And Hamilton Forge FC got past Inter Toronto 4-1. Weather is next.
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that's going to roll in late this evening. And tomorrow, hot and humid, kind of the same weather as today, maybe a little more humid tomorrow, but a chance of thunder, lightning, and some rain coming our way tomorrow. Now, currently in Grimsby, Beamsville, West Lincoln, over in St. Catharines, very quickly warming up, 15 degrees right now. Weather and more at 88.5thelake.fm. 735, hey, it's Matt. Both ways for that drive to work along with QE are great through West Niagara, Stony Creek. Here's April Wine.

0: Whisper here on the new 88.5 The Lake, all part of another summer of peace, love, and music. It is 7:43 Monday morning, making your way to work. You might be there already, and I'm sure you're feeling how beautiful of a day it is. You can at least see it. Sunshine, high of 29, both ways. QEW looking excellent as well. Smooth sailing into work to kick off another work week through West Niagara and Stony Creek. My name's Matt, and you know, one thing that everyone hates, there is quite literally no one that enjoys this, maybe unless you own like a parking garage or a parking lot itself. One thing everybody hates with a passion: paying for parking. My goodness, nothing makes me angry and more ticked off than paying for parking, whether it be on a side street, a parking lot, a parking garage, hospitals, tailgates. Having to pay to park your car is the absolute worst. And you know what? I heard that when you go to a Bills game now, I haven't been in a couple years, but a friend was telling me they went to a Bills game last season, and to like park your car in like the tailgating area, it's like almost $100 now. Like, you can get seriously scammed on parking these days. Like, it is expensive everywhere. Everyone hates paying for parking, but what if I told you someone out there is willing to pay $1 million for a parking spot? You'd probably believe me, right? Like, people with a lot of money will do some pretty crazy stuff and spend that money on pretty ridiculous things. And you know what? Hey, I guess if you have your own parking spot, like, the convenience is probably unmatched. But we're talking about this today because in recent news, a Hong Kong parking space recently became the world's most expensive parking spot ever, valued at just over $1.3 million for the spot. Now, the reserve space, why is it so expensive? Well, you know, calling it a parking spot is quite generous. It's more like, you know, your parking land, you should be calling it. It's valued at just over 1.3 because the reserve space overlooks the crowded Victoria Harbor in Hong Kong and is measured at 134.5 square feet. And yeah, it just runs you a cool $1.3 million if you want to purchase the parking space. It's currently listed. I'm sure someone in Hong Kong, a rich businessman or something, is going to buy it very, very quickly. But like, what is the line you draw at paying a parking spot or paying for a parking space, right? Like, when you driving around like Toronto, or hey, maybe you're going to the Ticat game in Hamilton, you know, people got the signs on their lawns. You got one guy saying $20 to park on my lawn or park in my driveway. Are you like, you know what, just pay the 20, it's a good spot? Or are you the type, you know, drive a little farther back, maybe drive around the neighborhood, maybe you can find someone that's offering it for 15, or maybe if you're lucky, $10? What is the line? Where is the line that you draw for paying for a parking space? Let me know. 905-253-0885. Unless it's a super niche spot or a super niche situation where I'm forced to pay a lot of money, I try to draw the line at like $20. Because anytime you pay for more than $20 for parking, it just feels like you are getting scammed so gosh darn bad. 7:46. And on the way, got ELO.
1: 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Local author Mark McDonald is giving a talk tonight at the Font Hill branch of the Lincoln Pelham Public Library. McDonald will be discussing his new book, Some Sunny Day, and his experiences in writing and publishing. The talk starts at 6:30 at 43 Pelham Town Square in Font Hill. 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
0: 7:48, how you doing? Hey, it's Matt. We got the foundations on the way for you, but first, Electric Light Orchestra, ELO, with Evil Woman here on the lake.

Congratulations, build me up, Buttercup. Here on the new 88.5 The Lake, we're playing the greatest hits of all time. 7:56 here on our beautiful blue sky, sunshine-filled Monday morning. How are you? Hey, it's Matt. You gotta love this great weather rolling off of a beautiful weekend continuing on here today. Both ways, QEW, excellent through West Niagara, Stony Creek, no issues for that. Ugh, I know, drive back to work for another full week when it's this nice and you gotta work inside. Isn't it just the worst? But hey, you know, something that's pretty awesome here on the early stages of every work week is every Tuesday, your reminder here on the show that tomorrow, $100 worth of Lotto Max tickets will be up for grabs and you have your shot to win. 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And if you sign up, be listening. I could be calling out your name tomorrow morning starting at 5:30 for 100 free dollars worth of Lotto Max tickets. Not too shabby, and you know what? Better odds than I bet you usually get. Burton Cummings, Fine State of Affairs on the Lake.

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2: Good morning, it's 8 o'clock. I'm Laura Hipscher. This is 88.5 The Lake News. Here's what's making news this hour. Summer doesn't officially arrive for another 2 weeks, but it's definitely going to feel like it this week. The temperature is going to be near 30 degrees right up until the weekend, and that doesn't include the humidity, which will be near 35 tomorrow. The normal high for this time of year is around 23 degrees. Don't be alarmed if you see some unusual activity in the air today. NORAD is in training in Grimsby doing aerospace defense activities ahead of the FIFA World Cup. Today's pre-planned exercise will involve two CF-18 fighter jets who will intercept a civilian jet simulating a threat and escort it to Billy Bishop Airport. Louise Arbour will be sworn in as Canada's next Governor General today. The retired Supreme Court Justice will replace Mary Simon, who became Canada's first Indigenous Vice-Regal in 2021. The swearing-in ceremony typically includes an address from the new Governor General, highlighting the theme she will prioritize during her mandate. West Lincoln has installed a new Pride bench. It's located in the garden outside of the community center on the south side near the Smithville branch of the public library. The Pride bench marks the first initiative of its kind for the municipality and represents a meaningful step toward fostering inclusivity, visibility, and belonging within the community. The Grimsby Museum is now temporarily closed. The building is under construction until the end of the month. However, all programs and events will run as scheduled. A magnitude 7.8 earthquake has rocked the southern Philippines, leaving at least 16 people dead and injuring more than 200. The quake struck early this morning, causing significant damage in the Mindanao region. A meter-high tsunami hit nearby coast, but no damage or casualties were reported. The quake was felt as far away as Malaysia. Hamilton-born actress Casey Levy has won her first ever Tony Award for her role as Mother in the Broadway musical Ragtime.
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2: 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Schmigadoon won Best New Musical. In sports, the Blue Jays beat the Orioles 6-4. The Cardinals suffered a 5-4 loss to the Jackfish, and Hamilton Forge FC dominated Inter Toronto 4-1. Weather is next.
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6: Forecast today as we shift gears here into the 8 o'clock hour. Still calling for nothing but sunshine and a high.

tomorrow we will have some sunshine, but we also will have some cloudy skies, chance of showers, and a risk of thunderstorms with a high of 30. Going to be very humid tomorrow. Now, currently, Hamilton Grimsby over in Beansville, it is 15 degrees. There is weather and more. 88.5thelake.fm. It's 8:03. How you doing? Hey, it's Pat. Both ways, QE looking excellent through West Niagara. Stony Creek, here's

0: City Lauper girls just want to have fun here on the new 88.5 The Lake. We're playing the greatest hits of all time, all part of another summer of peace, love, and music. It's 8:12 on a Monday morning, sunshine, high of 29, a gorgeous start to the week. How you doing? Hey, it's Matt. You know, today on the calendar, on the show, we're talking all about, you know, one special person in your life, or hey, maybe persons in your life. Maybe you got a couple of these. We're talking about your best of the best friends. Yeah, that's right. We're talking about best friends today on the show because today on the calendar, known as World Best Friends Day, and you know what? It's one thing. We all got at least one, right? Sometimes with friends, you know, less is more. Having just one best friend is the best. And you know, someone, it could be someone that's been in your life for a long time, right? Like maybe you met this person in your childhood. You have been friends ever since. You've known them for decades. Maybe it's someone you met fairly recently or in your adult years. We've all got at least that one best friend that we can always count on. Whenever we need something, they're there to help. Or, you know, sometimes they're referred to as the bury the body best friend. You know, that friend you call if you had to bury a body. They'd do anything for you. On National World Best Friends Day, whatever you want to call it. And, you know, we got some fun stats for World Best Friends Day. 20% of people say they could do absolutely nothing with their best friend and they'd still have a good time. 50% of people say, hey, their significant other, that's who they'd consider their best friend. The average person has 4 close friends and at least one person they would consider their best friend. And the most common places people have met their best friends in school growing up, at work, or either parents of your kids' friends, so through your kids. So my question of the morning today here on World Best Friends Day, maybe you're starting to think about them now, or maybe a friend you used to have back in the day. My question is, how long has your best friend been in your life, and how did you guys meet? You can let me know on Facebook at 88.5 The Lake. Call or text at 905-253-0885. Now, I definitely think the most common way people meet their best friend, it has to be either like neighbors growing up or, you know, in school is definitely the most common way. Now, my best friend, I actually don't get to see him very often. He lives out west, like just an hour north of Edmonton. They got a cottage and stuff out there. And you know what? One of those things where less is more. I don't get to see him very often, but we chat like on the phone and stuff all the time. And when I do get to see him, I get to fly out west, go to a cottage, fish, do some shooting, do some hunting. It's always a fantastic time and it really makes the friendship a lot more special. And sometimes that's what you need because sometimes you hang out with someone too much, you know, it can kind of make the friendship a little worse. So let me know, who is your best friend and how long have they been in your life and where did you guys meet? My best friend, we met when we were in college working at Shoppers Drug Mart together, getting through post-secondary education, trying to save as much money as we could. It's 8:14 and on the way, got Leslie Gore.
1: 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Just in time for Father's Day. 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
0: 8:17. Good morning. How you doing? Hey, it's Matt. And coming up, it is garage sale season. And over in Smithville, West Lincoln, it is going to be all garage sale all the time later this week. We're going to have more on that coming up. But first, Leslie Gore.

the lake. It's 8:23. How you doing? Hey, it's Matt. Sunshine. More sunshine coming off that beautiful weekend, by the way. High of 29 both ways. QEW looking fantastic on the roads through West Niagara, Stony Creek. And hey, you got a lot of stuff lying around your house. You want to get rid of it, but you also want to make some money. You know, this time of year, June, July, August, maybe even into September. It is garage sale season. I don't know about you. Maybe not hosting them as much, but I love going to garage sales. I love looking through people's stuff to try and find some good deals. Like, I know a decent amount about old video games and stuff, and a lot of times some older couples are just throwing away old video games they have lying around, so that's like the kind of thing I'm always on the hunt for. But if you love going to garage sales, or hey, you live in Smithville, the West Lincoln area, you love hosting garage sales, you may have heard, but later this week, June 13th, is the third annual Smithville West Lincoln Townwide Garage Sale. And, you know, I've teamed up with the organizers here of this event for the third year in a row. And we're trying to promote this thing. It's gotten bigger and bigger each season, each year. The third annual townwide garage sale for Smithville West Lincoln. So if you live in the area, you want to take part, just host a garage sale. People are going to be going up and down the streets of the area, just shopping for all things. People from Grimsby, Beamsville, going to be coming into town, looking to shop and looking for some treasure hunting finds, right, for garage sales. It's this Saturday, June 13th, 8 a.m. until 2 o'clock. And they're actually not just going to have garage sales, but there's going to be a big, big, like, thing going on at the arena right across from the areas there where a lot of the garage sales are going to be happening. There's going to be food trucks, all that, and so much more. All for the third annual Smithville West Lincoln Townwide Garage Sale. And for more information, just search that event up on Facebook. 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

0: Good morning, it's 8:30. I'm Laura Hampshire. This is 88.5 The Lake News. Here's what's making news this hour. It's going to be a very hot week in Grimsby. The temperature is going to be near 30 right up until the weekend, with the humidity making it feel even hotter. So far, tomorrow looks the most humid, with showers and thunderstorms possible, along with a humidex near 35. The normal high is around 23. You may notice increased air activity in the Grimsby area today as NORAD conducts planned aerospace defense operations in support of FIFA World Cup events. A temporary air surveillance radar is being installed at the Winona Range and training area, while a routine training exercise involving military and civilian aircraft will take place today. They pose no risk to the public. Former Supreme Court Justice Louise Arbour will become Canada's 31st Governor General today. The ceremony will include military salutes, a reading by the Parliamentary Poet Laureate, and musical performances in both official languages. Arbour will replace Mary Simon, who became Canada's first Indigenous Vice Regal in 2021. The first Pride bench has been unveiled in West Lincoln. Mayor Cheryl Ganahan says it is a symbol of acceptance, kindness, and community. The bench is located in the garden outside the West Lincoln Community Center on the south side near the Smithville branch of the public library. Construction has begun at the Grimsby Museum. It will be temporarily closed until the end of the month, when the work is scheduled to be completed. All events for June will run as scheduled or have adjustments made. An offshore earthquake with a magnitude of 7.8 has rocked the southern Philippines today. It killed at least 19 people, injured more than 200 others, and sent a 1-meter tsunami into nearby coasts. Tsunami damage was reported in at least one coastal village, and smaller waves were measured in Indonesia and Palau. In sports, for the third time in franchise history and the first since 2018, the Toronto Marlies have advanced to the Calder Cup final. They will face either the Chicago Wolves or Colorado Eagles in the final. The Blue Jays beat the Orioles 6-4. The Cardinals lost to the Jackfish 5-4. And Hamilton Forge FC got past Inter Toronto 4-1. Weather is next.
1: So I find volunteering with VON very rewarding, and they appreciate us.
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3: Sunshine, blue skies, and a high of 20.

making it feel like 35 tomorrow afternoon, but we do have a mix of sun and cloud, chance of showers, and a risk of thunder and lightning. Now, currently, Stony Creek, Grimsby, over in Lincoln, we're sitting at 18 degrees right now.

0: Grease, Love and Music with Kiss, and I Was Made for Loving You, their hit single off of Dynasty. It's 8:41. How you doing? Hey, it's Matt. We got sunshine. I-29 today, a perfect looking Monday. Both ways, QE looking pretty perfect, too, through West Niagara, Stony Creek for that drive back to work. And hey, we're at the bottom half of the 8 o'clock hour, which means it's time for our second spin, our second go-around of On This Day in Music History, our favorite daily segment here on the show. And today for Music History, we're talking some East Coast classic Canadian rock. And, you know, you hear East Coast Canadian rock, you got to think about one band. You got to think about April Wine. And that's, of course, who we're talking about here for Music History. It was on this day, June 8th, 1975. April Wine released one of their best records, their fourth studio album, Stand Back. Now, this was a big one in 1975 for April Wine. One of their best commercial sellers and a lot of hits on this one. And, you know, I'm going to tell you a fact here that doesn't seem true, but it really is. This album, Stand Back by April Wine, was the first album by a fully Canadian band to achieve platinum sales and platinum status here in Canada. Yeah, they were the first to do it. And you know, at first I heard that and read that thought and I was like, there's no way. But yeah, it is true. I did a little bit of fact checking there. It is true. And this album was a huge one for April Wine. I mean, it has some of their biggest songs on here. Ooh, What a Night. I Wouldn't Want to Lose Your Love. Tonight is a Wonderful Time to Fall in Love. Just some great Canadian classic tracks on here that still get put in heavy rotation on Canadian radio stations, including us here at 88.5 The Lake. And I'm sure if you were growing up, you were a teenager, maybe 12 years old back in 1975, I bet you probably own this record. So in honor of a great band, a great piece of Canadian music history today, let's take a listen to Rest in Peace Miles Goodwin talk about kind of how he thought about and created I Wouldn't Want to Lose Your Love in this great interview here. Here we go.
1: This is one of the very first piano songs I ever wrote. I heard Elton John's first record. I forget what it's called now, but the first album really changed the way people conceive pianos in popular music, as far as I'm concerned anyway. Not only his unique voice and his great songwriting and his genius that would go on for decades and still the same high standards. I wanted to learn to play piano after hearing this, his first album. And the way I figured it was, if I could write one song and pay for it, it was a good idea, good investment.
0: It was on this day in Canadian music history, 1975. April Wine released their fourth studio album, Stand Back. It's 8:44, and on the way, got the Spinners.
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0: 8:46, we're playing the greatest hits of all time here on the lake. We got Ian Thomas on the way, but first the Spinners. Could it be I'm falling in love?

0: Christmas with Pilot, all part of another summer of peace, love, and music here on 88.5 The Lake. It's 8:54, making our way through the morning. How you doing? Hey, it's Matt. If you're just tuning in, oh man, we got a beautiful one out there. Sunshine, blue skies, high at 29. Humidex can make it feel around 32 degrees today with both ways. QEW been perfect all morning long for that commute to work through West Niagara and Stony Creek.
1: Matt's Mutts.
0: Well, another Monday's rolled around, which means we have a brand new, adorable, adaptable, available pet of the week for our weekly pet initiative every Monday here on the show that we call Matt's Mutts, where we aim to support animals up for adoption around Niagara, around the region, and hey, all those great organizations that put in all that foster care work. It is a hard job to do. And I am joined this morning by Brianna from the Humane Society of Greater Niagara to talk all about our adorable pet of the week. Brianna, thanks for joining us. Who is that new pet of the week?
2: So today I wanted to talk to everyone about Molly. She's a 7-year-old bulldog mix who has been in our care for quite some time now. So we would absolutely love for her to be able to find a home. Molly is, like I said, a bulldog mix. So she does come with her little bulldog quirks. She also has some separation anxiety. She would do best in a home with no other animals and just someone who understands the breed. And of course, a fully fenced yard. Molly's adoption fee has generously been sponsored by Darcy Richardson, so there is no fee for her, and we're really just hoping that she can find her forever home. I would recommend checking out our website as it is updated daily. We also post on social media like Facebook and Instagram, and of course they're always welcome to call or come right down to the shelter if they have any questions.
0: Excellent, Brianna. Thank you so much for joining us. That's Brianna one more time from the Humane Society of Greater Niagara. And for more information on our adorable pet of the week, follow the Matt's Mutts link on our website at 88.5thelake.fm. Brianna, thank you so much for joining us here on the show.

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2: Good morning. It's 9 o'clock. I'm Laura Hampshire. This is 88.5 The Lake News. Here's what's making news this hour. Summer doesn't officially arrive for another 2 weeks, but it's definitely going to feel like it this week. The temperature is going to be near 30 degrees right up until the weekend, and that doesn't include the humidity, which will be near 35 tomorrow. The normal high for this time of year is around 23 degrees. Don't be alarmed if you see some unusual activity in the air today. NORAD is in training in Grimsby doing aerospace defense activities ahead of the FIFA World Cup. Today's pre-planned exercise will involve two CF-18 fighter jets who will intercept a civilian jet simulating a threat and escort it to Billy Bishop Airport. Louise Arbour will be sworn in as Canada's next Governor General today. The retired Supreme Court Justice will replace Mary Simon, who became Canada's first Indigenous Vice-Regal in 2021. The swearing-in ceremony typically includes an address from the new Governor General, highlighting the theme she will prioritize during her mandate. West Lincoln has installed a new Pride bench. It's located in the garden outside of the community center on the south side near the Smithville branch of the public library. The Pride bench marks the first initiative of its kind for the municipality and represents a meaningful step toward fostering inclusivity, visibility, and belonging within the community. The Grimsby Museum is now temporarily closed. The building is under construction until the end of the month. However, all programs and events will run as scheduled. A magnitude 7.8 earthquake has rocked the southern Philippines, leaving at least 16 people dead and injuring more than 200. The quake struck early this morning, causing significant damage in the Mindanao region. A meter-high tsunami hit nearby coast, but no damage or casualties were reported. The quake was felt as far away as Malaysia. Hamilton-born actress Casey Levy has won her first ever Tony Award for her role as Mother in the Broadway musical Ragtime.
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2: In accepting the award for Best Leading Actress in a Musical last night, she thanked all the babysitters who let her become both a mother and Broadway performer. 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In sports, the Blue Jays beat the Orioles 6-4. The Cardinals suffered a 5-4 loss to the Jackfish, and Hamilton Forge FC dominated Inter Toronto 4-1. Weather is next.
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5: Nothing but sunshine today with a high of 29. Humidex can make it feel around 33 degrees. Now tonight, going to get a little bit cloudy. Low of 18 overnight. Looking ahead to tomorrow, Tuesday. Mix of sun and cloud, chance of showers, risk of thunderstorms, and a hot and humid day with a high of around 31. Now currently in Hamilton, Grimsby, over in St. Catharines, we're pushing 20 degrees here. We're sitting at 18 right now. There is weather and more. 88.5 thelake.fm.

Fontella Bass, rescue me here in the new 88.5 The Lake. We're playing the greatest hits of all time, the 9 o'clock hour. We're making our way through Monday morning. How you doing? Nicolette Larson on the way. Foreigner first, though, with Jukebox Hero. 88.5 The Lake.

0: 98.5 The Lake with Nicolette Larson. A lot of love. It's 9:17. Hey, it's Matt. And coming up later this week, I can't believe, you know, I feel like they used to not happen as much, but now they happen pretty frequently. And you know what? They're always a fantastic time. Later this week, Sunday, June the 14th, from 10 a.m. until 5 p.m., another edition of the St. Catherine's Record Show, CDs, vinyls, tapes, 45s, whatever you want. They're going to have it all in support of the Alzheimer's Niagara Foundation there at the Grantham Optimist Youth Center that they always host this event at, 188 Linwell Road in St. Catharines. If you are a record collector, you're into physical media, or you know what? A lot of kids these days, young adults are now into the whole record and vinyl comeback that's taken place over the past decade. You want to bring your kids or your grandkids to shop around for some sweet vinyl, physical music, and physical media. This is going to be a fantastic time for you. The St. Catharines Record Show. 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And for more information, you always just got to check out the events tab at 885thelake.fm. It's 9:18, and on the way, we've got Elton John.
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0: Projected forecast for today, still just calling for sunshine, blue skies, and hot, humid weather. High of 29, could feel like 32. Now tonight, cloudy skies, a low of 18. And tomorrow, Tuesday, mix of sun and cloud, high of 31. Chance of showers and a chance of thunderstorms. It's going to be a very humid day tomorrow. Could feel like 35. Now, currently in Grimsby, Lincoln, and St. Catharines, it is 20 degrees. There's weather and more.

You beat me to the punch. All part of another summer of peace, love, and music here on 88.5 The Lake. It's 9:35. How you doing? Hey, it's Matt, Elvis, R.D. Taylor on the way. The first Cheap Trick, one of the great renditions of this one from Live at

0: 8:45. How you doing here? Your Monday morning, you're all clocked in, you're all ready to go at work, or maybe you're still driving to work, whatever you're doing right now. Hope you're off to a great start today. And just a reminder, whether you're at home, at work, on vacation, on the go, anytime, any place, you can always get the greatest hits of all time right here on 88.5 The Lake. 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That's all it takes. So no matter what you're doing, where you are, greatest hits of all time, anytime here on The Lake. It's 9:45, and on the way, got Harry Chapin.
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0: Final check up on the forecast here before I gotta go. We got sunshine and a high of 29 degrees today. Humidex, though, could push it up into the low 30s, around 32 degrees today. Now tonight, it's actually gonna get a bit cloudy overnight. A little bit windy, too, with a low of 18. And looking ahead to tomorrow for your Tuesday, it's gonna be hot and humid. Gonna feel around 33 degrees tomorrow with a mix of sun and cloud, chance of showers, risk of thunderstorms, risk of lightning there too, everything that comes along with the very humid weather. But right now, to close things out here on the Lake Morning Show with me, Matt Walker, Hamilton, Grimsby, St. Catharines, all across the board here, we're sitting at 18 degrees. There is weather and more, 88.5thelake.fm. It's 9:48, roads are looking good through West Niagara, Stony Creek, a really great drive to work this morning. There's been no issues whatsoever since I turned on the microphone for the first time this morning. Have a great rest of your Monday. I believe Jen is getting ready to come into the Lake Studios here. Jen in for Ted. We'll talk tomorrow.

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playing the greatest hits of all time, the Beatles with All My Lovin'. Hey, I'm Jen. Coming up, I'm going to give you a story about why you should never feed bears. Yeah, you probably know that, but I'll tell you an example of why. Right now, it's Grover Washington Jr., just the two of us.

0: playing the greatest hits of all time. Great tune from Jackson Hawk, Into the Mystic. Hey, I'm Jen. So, you know, it's kind of common knowledge that you shouldn't feed bears, but apparently people need a reminder. There was a tourist in Romania recently injured after feeding a bear from his car window. So Georgi Bizev and a friend stopped to feed the bear. They thought, oh, this would be great. They captured the moment on camera, and then the bear lunged at him through a window. He said, it tried to grab me and pull me out of the car, and then went on to say, I entered its environment. It was a mistake for which I paid. Yeah, bears, I know they look very cute and cuddly and lovely, but yeah, don't get that close. Don't be giving bears food out your window. Yeah, lesson learned, I hope. Coming up next, a rockin' tune from Aerosmith.
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9: Sunny today with a high of 29 and a humidex of 33. Clear tonight with a low of 18. Tomorrow, showers and thunderstorms, a high of 30 with a humidex of 35. And a chance of showers for the rest of the week. 30 on Wednesday, 32 Thursday, and 31 Friday.

Playing the greatest hits of all time, a funky tune from Sly and the Family Stone. Thank you. Hey, I'm Jen. As a way to say thank you to the dad in your life, right now you could score an amazing The Ones Who Raised Us Father's Day prize pack. I'll give you more details on that just ahead. Right now it's Blondie, Heart of Glass.

0: We just heard from Tom Cochran, Life is a Highway on 88.5 The Lake. Hey, I'm Jen. So Father's Day coming up very quickly. It's on Sunday, June 21st, which also happens to be the first day of summer. So that's going to be a great day. And right now, we want to celebrate the father figure in your life with your chance to win an 88.5 The Lake, the Ones Who Raised Us Father's Day prize pack. You have until Thursday to enter, and it's very easy. Head on over to our 88.5 The Lake Facebook page and look for the pin post. It should be right at the top of the page there. And all you got to do is comment, share your favorite memory of dad, and you're in to win. And you could score this amazing prize pack full of stuff he'll love, courtesy of Golf Depot and Six Nations, Meal Factory Shoe Outlet, Charlie B. Honey, and Canadian Tire Grimsby. So again, you have till Thursday to share your favorite memory of dad, and you are in to win. Coming up next, a hit from Three Dog Night.
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7: Hot and sunny in Grimsby with a high of 29 and a humidex of 33. Clear skies tonight, staying mild with a low of 18. Tomorrow, showers and thunderstorms, a high of 30, humidex of 35. Cloudy with a chance of showers on Wednesday with a high of 30.

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playing the greatest hits of all time, the Shirelles, Will You Love Me Tomorrow. Hey, I'm Jen. Speaking of love, apparently things between Katy Perry and Justin Trudeau are getting a little serious. More on that coming up. Right now, it's Journey, Faithfully.

0: playing the greatest hits of all time. Trooper, we're here for a good time, not a long time. Yeah, a song about living in the moment because life is too short, which is something I try to remember all the time. So yeah, you know, eat that ice cream, go on that vacation, do the things right now because you never know how much time you have left, right? Hey, I'm Jen. Speaking of living in the moment, Katy Perry and Justin Trudeau are embracing their love. Apparently things are getting very serious. They've developed a really strong connection. They're feeling great. They're thinking about, you know, getting all the families introduced, all that good stuff. Katy apparently loves that Justin laughs at her jokes and understands her quirky humor. Her friends think he is a good match for her, and the future is definitely something they've talked about, and they're both committed to seeing where this goes. I definitely did not predict this relationship, Justin Trudeau with Katy Perry, but they do seem very happy, and I'm happy for them because I love love. Coming up next, Van Morrison.
1: 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With this beautiful weather that we've been having, I'm sure you've been going out for longer drives than usual. You've had the windows down and the music cranked up. So tomorrow on the show, what do you think is the greatest driving song of all time? Let me know tomorrow morning. You're on 88.5 The Lake.
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10: Sunny today with a high of 29 and a humidex of 33. Clear tonight with a low of 18. Tomorrow, showers and thunderstorms, a high of 30 with a humidex of 35. And a chance of showers for the rest of the week. 30 on Wednesday, 32 Thursday, and 31 Friday.

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playing the greatest hits of all time, Bachman Turner Overdrive with Taking Care of Business. Hey, I'm Jen. If you are a gardener and appreciate gardens, well, I've got an event you won't want to miss. More on that just ahead. Right now, it's Neil Diamond, Cracklin' Rosie.

0: just heard from the Bee Gees, Too Much Heaven on 88.5 The Lake. Hey, I'm Jen. Coming up on Saturday, if you appreciate a good garden, well, you won't want to miss the Shaw Guild Garden Tour. It goes from 10 a.m. to 4 p.m. in a beautiful Niagara-on-the-Lake. It's your chance to go take a peek at some fabulous gardens in the neighborhood. 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But new this year, they're allowing you to get tickets the day of through your smartphone or with cash. If you want more information on the garden tour, visit shawguild.ca/garden-tour. You can also find this information on our events page at 885thelake.fm. Coming up next, I've got a hit from Pink Floyd.
1: 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The market runs from 5 to 9 on Wednesday at 3329 North Service Road in Vineland. Local author Mark McDonald is giving a talk tonight at the Font Hill branch of the Lincoln Pelham Public Library. McDonald will be discussing his new book, Some Sunny Day, and his experiences in writing and publishing. 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
8: 88.5 The Lake, radar weather. Hot and sunny in Grimsby with a high of 29 and a humidex of 33. Clear skies tonight, staying mild with a low of 18. Tomorrow, showers and thunderstorms, a high of 30, humidex of 35. Cloudy with a chance of showers on Wednesday with a high of 30.

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2: Good afternoon, it's 12 o'clock. I'm Laura Hampshire. This is 88.5 The Lake News. Here's what's making news this hour. Get ready for a week of summer-like temperatures. There's sunshine in the forecast today with a high near 30, and it'll stay there until the weekend. Showers and thunderstorms are possible tomorrow with the humidity making it feel close to 35. A seasonal high of 23 isn't expected until Sunday. The ceremony to install Louise Arbour as Canada's 31st Governor General is taking place in Ottawa.
3: We believe in leading as a team. We do not mistake humility for weakness, nor do we measure a person's worth by the thickness of their wallet. We don't think we are perfect, but we believe we're pretty well on the way there.
2: Arbour succeeding Mary Simon, who became Canada's first Indigenous Governor General in 2021. She's a former Supreme Court judge known for her work on war crimes. Don't be alarmed if you see some unusual activity in the air today. NORAD is in training near Grimsby doing aerospace defense activities ahead of the FIFA World Cup. Today's pre-planned exercise will involve two CF-18s intercepting a civilian jet simulating a threat and escorting it to Billy Bishop Airport. Police are appealing for witnesses to a serious motorcycle crash in Hamilton's East End. They say the motorcyclist failed to navigate the curve on Nikola Tesla Boulevard last night and hit a guardrail near Industrial Drive and Ottawa Street North. A 19-year-old man was taken to hospital with life-altering injuries. The construction contract has been awarded for phase one of Grimsby's Downtown Reimagine project. Alfred Beam Excavating will be replacing the downtown water main and sewer pipes this summer. The project team, town staff, and inspectors met with the contractor a week ago to finalize equipment staging, site logistics, and communication protocols before work officially begins the first week of July. West Lincoln has been awarded $11,000 to support the Roots for Resilience Smithville Nature Path project. The environmental grant will fund the planting of 38 native trees along the Smithville Nature Path, located at the end of Wade Road. They will provide multiple environmental benefits, including stabilizing the creek bank, reducing erosion, and increasing water absorption during storms. In sports, the Blue Jays open a three-game set against the Phillies. It's game three in the NBA Finals with the Knicks up 2-0 over the Spurs, and the Stanley Cup Final resumes tomorrow. Weather is next.
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2: Sunny today with a high of 29 and a humidex of 33. Clear tonight with a low of 18. Tomorrow, showers and thunderstorms, a high of 30 with a humidex of 35. And a chance of showers for the rest of the week. 30 on Wednesday, 32 Thursday, and 31 Friday.

playing the greatest hits of all time, Saga with On the Loose. Hey, I'm Jen. We know that down in the States, they often sue each other for way more things than we would sue each other up here in Canada. A teen is suing a mom for something stupid that he did. More on that just ahead. It's kind of getting my blood boiling right now. It's Peter, Paul, and Mary leaving on a jet plane.

0: playing the greatest hits of all time, a rockin' tune from April Wine. Ooh, what a night. Hey, I'm Jen. So this story, just I had to share it with you. There's a teen down in Arizona, and he went over to a friend's house for senior skip day. So they were having a big pool party. Apparently there was alcohol involved. This teen decided to get on the roof and try and jump from the roof into the pool. Well, he missed. He hit the side of the pool deck, apparently lost his ear, suffered a bad concussion, and now this 18-year-old is suing the family that owned the house, saying it's their fault for providing alcohol and encouraging underage drinking among him and his friends. So yeah, this teen got drunk, climbed on a roof, made a mistake, and is suing someone for his own actions. I really hope this kid does not win, because that is just wild to me. I think we got to escape with Rupert Holmes next.
1: 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Just in time for Father's Day. 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
10: The Lake, radar weather. Sunny today with a high of 29 and a humidex of 33. Clear tonight with a low of 18. Tomorrow, showers and thunderstorms, a high of 30 with a humidex of 35. And a chance of showers for the rest of the week. 30 on Wednesday, 32 Thursday, and 31 Friday.

playing the greatest hits of all time. Joni Mitchell with Free Man in Paris. Hey, I'm Jen. How would you like to score $100 in free Lotto Max tickets? Well, I'll tell you how you could do just that. Coming up in just a few songs. Right now, it's Donna Summer with Hot Stuff.

0: We just heard from Tears for Fears, Everybody Wants to Rule the World on 88.5 The Lake. Hey, I'm Jen. How would you like to win $100 in free Lotto Max tickets? Well, it happens every Tuesday right here on 88.5 The Lake. And if you would like to get your name into our virtual hat, so to speak, just visit our website. That's 88.5thelake.fm. And at the top of the page, there's a freebies button. So click on that. And from there, you can enter to win $100 in free Lotto Max tickets. We could be calling you tomorrow with the good news. And I constantly dream about winning that lottery and how amazing it would be to just be able to do whatever I want for the rest of my life. And that could be you winning it with some tickets you didn't even have to pay for. Good luck. Coming up, David Bowie, and I've got Jim Croce next.
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5: Hot and sunny in Grimsby with a high of 29 and a humidex of 33. Clear skies tonight, staying mild with a low of 18. Tomorrow, showers and thunderstorms, a high of 30, humidex of 35. Cloudy with a chance of showers on Wednesday with a high of 30.

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0: And I-

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I'm gonna make you love me. Yeah, I've said that to people a few times. Doesn't usually work out when you demand things like that. Hey, I'm Jen. We're gonna keep the greatest hits of all time rolling with you too. Here's I Still Haven't Found What I'm Looking For.

0: playing the greatest hits of all time, the Cooper Brothers with Rock and Roll Cowboys. Hey, I'm Jen. So I want to know a way to lower risk of early death. Weightlifting. Yeah, pick up those weights. A recent study in the British Journal of Sports Medicine reveals that 90 to 120 minutes of weight training per week lowers the risk of death from any cause. So yeah, just generally good all around. Researchers studied almost 150,000 adults, and they found resistance training lowers the risk of death by 7 to 11%. Those who did both weightlifting and cardio cut their death risk by 45%. Participants also showed a 19% lower risk of death from cardiovascular disease and almost 30% lower risk of death from brain and nervous systems diseases. So yeah, you know, they always talk about how good exercise is for you, and this is proof. Apparently could help you live longer. I still have a hard time doing it though. Coming up next, Derek and the Dominoes.
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6: Sunny today with a high of 29 and a humidex of 33. Clear tonight with a low of 18. Tomorrow, showers and thunderstorms, a high of 30 with a humidex of 35. And a chance of showers for the rest of the week. 30 on Wednesday, 32 Thursday, and 31 Friday.

playing the greatest hits of all time, Trooper with General Hand Grenade. Hey, I'm Jen. We're going to keep it rolling with the OJs singing about some unsavory people. Here's Backstabbers.

0: We just heard from Chilliwack, Lonesome Mary on 88.5 The Lake. Hey, I'm Jen. It's almost 2 o'clock. That means I gotta get out of here and make way for the one and only Rockin' Ray Michaels. He'll be hanging out with you every afternoon, every weekday afternoon, from 2 to 6. And he's got his impossible question of the day, his spin of the day, which he plays that tiny little clip for you of a song, and you gotta guess what it is. I am not very good at that, but you all seem to be pretty darn good at it, so good luck with that. And of course, it must be true if you heard it on the radio later this afternoon. Connect with me on social media on Instagram and X at Jen Kowalishin. I also have a Facebook page that's at Jen K Radio. And please like and follow at 88.5 The Lake. 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
4: 88.5 The Lake, radar weather. Hot and sunny in Grimsby with a high of 29 and a humidex of 33. Clear skies tonight, staying mild with a low of 18. Tomorrow, showers and thunderstorms, a high of 30, humidex of 35. Cloudy with a chance of showers on Wednesday with a high of 30.

hot summer's day, when I thought I'd lay myself down to rest in a big field of tall grass. 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
15: Michael's
16: good afternoon and happy Monday. What a fantabulous looking day out there. Absolutely stunning. Voodoo thing now. Colin James and my best friend Steven on the other side there. Hey, brother?
17: Yes, sir.
16: All good?
17: Yes, sir.
16: Excellent. On the road show. Soon to come, the spin of the day in the sunshine.

0: And a good afternoon. Happy Monday. What a fantastic weekend that was, man. I'll tell you, got a lot done on Saturday. Got the grass cut front, back. House cleaned, you know, and everything. Then yesterday, went out shopping. Spent money. I had to go buy my fruit. I had to make sure I get my fruit. You know, I love fruit. And it's summertime, and it tastes even better in the summertime. So if you're a fruit lover, I think you'd understand where I'm coming from. I had to go. I just had to get my fruit. When I start running short on fruit, I start to panic because I love my cantaloupe, my watermelon, my plums, my nectarines. You know, I just, it goes on and on. Grapes, my green grapes. Oh, wow. All right, Stevie, y'all good?
1: Yes, sir.
0: You ate all my grapes. I just want to say, you ate all my grape flowers. I had none left.
1: Yes, sir.
0: Could you replenish it, please, for me?
1: No, sir.
0: I hate you, you know. All right. Time for the spin of the day. You all set to go?
1: I'm ready, sir.
0: All right. Hit the big red button, Stevie.
2: Spin of the day with Rock and Ray.
0: First time for you. First time for me. It is National Best Friends Day today, Stephen, just so you know. So if you want to replenish my green grapes, please do so. Here's your quick hit sample. Listen very carefully. Here it is. Take it to the Facebook page right now. Good luck coming your way at 10 to 5 this afternoon. I got to think about that one, but it does sound familiar. All right. Forecast in the Four Seasons coming up.
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0: On. Rock and Ray's radar weather forecast. We got sunshine this afternoon. Oh, yes, and a high humidity as well. And a high UV index. Clear tonight, partly cloudy before morning. We have a chance of some showers. Risk of a T-boom. Down to 15. Tomorrow, some cloud. Chance of showers. Beginning late in the afternoon. Risk of a thunderstorm in the morning. At a high of 29. Hump day Wednesday. Cloudy. Chance of showers in 27. Right now, it is 21 degrees in Caledonia. 23 in Grimsby, Hamilton. 21 with the Four Seasons.

Greatest hits of all time on Monday afternoon here, National Best Friends Day today on the Roadshow with Rock and Ray. Oh, yes, that is April Wine and Like a Lover, Like a Song. Time for another spin of the day. Steven is standing by. You want to roll up, my brother? Here it is. Listen very carefully. Your quick hit sample. Please do not Google or, you know, use any music identify apps. We'd really appreciate that. Just off the top of your head. Here it is. Listen carefully. Good luck. There it is. Take that to the Facebook page right now. Coming up at 10 to 5, we're going to play or read all your answers, and hopefully you get the bragging rights. Good luck. It's Gloria Gaynor now on your Monday afternoon on the Worldwide Roadshow.

0: Happy Monday. Yes, it is National Best Friends Day today. So who's your best friend and for how long? You can tell me on the Facebook page. And while you're there, you can also answer the spin of the day and my Watching Your Highways and Byways video. What's your favorite summer sport? You know, it could be swimming, could be, you know, volleyball on the beach, whatever. You let me know. Okay, maybe just relaxing and watching everybody else sweat it out in the hot temperatures. All right, so you can tell me on the Facebook page. All right, Stephen is standing by right now. We're all good to go.
1: Yes, sir.
0: All right, we're going to bring you that spin of the day. So listen very carefully. Here it is. All right, your quick hit sample. There it is. Take that to the Facebook page, and good luck. I think I know this one. 10 to 5, we're going to find out in about 2 hours from now. So we'll read everyone's guesses. And if you get it correct, you take home the bragging rights. Good luck.
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0: Rock and Rays radar weather forecast. We got clear skies tonight. Chance of some showers, though, before morning. There's risk of a thunderstorm as well. Down to 15 degrees. Tomorrow, mainly cloudy. Showers beginning late in the afternoon. Risk of a T-boom. High 29. The Humidex tomorrow is going to feel like 37. We've got a high UV index sitting at 9. That's considered very high. Wednesday, hump day. Cloudy, chance of showers in 27. Currently, it's 23 degrees in Beamsville and Grimsby. 22 degrees in Dunville.

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and a good afternoon. It is 3:11 in the sunshine. Absolutely gorgeous. Hey, coming up tomorrow night, if you're a classic car fanatic, don't forget our good friends, the Townsend Lions Club. That's right, Townsend, Ontario. You want to make a visit to them? They'd love to see you there every Tuesday. All right, they have their classic car show on the go, and it starts at 5:45 until dusk. It's at the Ballpark Pavilion on the grass at 58 Forest Park Drive in Townsend. Check it out. They'll be going again tomorrow afternoon, 5:45, the Townsend Lions Cruise Night. Back again. All right, 3:12 on the way at 3:20, my impossible question. But we're going to give you another spin of the day today. I think I got this one pretty simple. But here it is, Stephen. If you want to roll it, listen carefully. There it is. Take that to the Facebook page right now. Coming up, 10 to 5, we're going to read all your guesses. Wishing you all the bragging rights. All right. And good luck with that. Coming up soon, the impossible question of the day. 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

0: greatest hits of all time on the road show with Patsy and from New York to L.A. on the road show with Rock and Ray on this Monday afternoon. Absolutely gorgeous outside. It is now 3:21 and we have the impossible question. Royal salute to our fans on the StarCam worldwide. Thank you for joining us. And those of you listening on any device around the planet, thanks so much for that as well. And of course, our all-star guest today is Bob. Give him a like on this National Best Friends Day. Today. So you can tell me who your best friend is, maybe you got a couple, and for how long on the Facebook page. In the meantime, we're going to roll with the impossible question brought to you by our friends at G's Hairstyle and Gifts and More, 25 Cayuga Street North in beautiful downtown Cayuga.
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0: Okay, today's question goes like this. 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Please do not search or Google the answer just off the top of your head. 1 in 5 people say they keep this in their nightstand, but rarely use it. What is it? Star lines are open, 1-866-929-2556, or take your answer to the Facebook page. 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
2: 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You've had the windows down and the music cranked up. So tomorrow on the show, what do you think is the greatest driving song of all time? 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
0: Rock and Ray's radar weather. Looking at the radar right now, we have beautiful clear skies, but there is a chance of a shower this evening as some cloud rolls in. Risk of a thunderstorm before morning, down to 15 degrees. Tomorrow, we got mainly cloudy skies, showers beginning late in the afternoon. Risk of a thunderstorm, high of 29, humidex 37. High UV index sitting at 9, or very high. Wednesday, hump day, cloudy chance of showers at a high of 27 degrees. Looks like we got rain most of the week. Right into Friday and possibly Saturday as well, too. Sunday, it's that time of the year. I guess Mother Nature wants to wash everything up and water the plants and the grass. Right now, it's 23 degrees in Hamilton, 24 in Cayuga. Grimsby, 25 degrees. My impossible question. 1 in 5 people say they keep this in their nightstand but rarely use it. What is it? Call the Star Lines now. 1-866-929-2556 or take your answer to the

Thank you very much. It is 3:39 now on the Road Show. This is Monday afternoon with Rock and Ray. We're going to give you another spin of the day before we repeat the question for you. So listen very carefully. I know this one. I've already written down my answer. And coming up at 10 to 5, we're going to read them all. And hopefully you get the bragging rights this afternoon. All right, Stephen, if you want to roll it, here's your quick hit spin sample. Listen carefully. Here it is. Take that to the Facebook page right now. The impossible question? One in five people say they keep this in their nightstand but rarely use it. What is it? Brought to you by our friends at G's Hairstyle and Gifts and More. 25 Cayuga Street North in beautiful downtown Cayuga. They carry a big line of Canadian product.

0: Show, Rockin' Rain, Paul Ankles, Puppy Love on this Monday afternoon in that gorgeous sunshine. Gotta love it. All right, it's time now to bring your answers to life. We'll find out what you had to say, what your answer was for my impossible question.
1: And now, it's time for Tabloid Trash.
0: Today's question brought to you by our friends at G's Hairstyle and Gifts and More, 25 Cayuga Street North in Cayuga, where they carry a lot of Canadian product. Fabulous people there. Goes like this. 1 in 5 people say they keep this in their nightstand, but rarely use it. And I asked you, what is it? So we'll start off on the Facebook page. Let's see here. Mary Ellen says, how about a flashlight? Lisa said, flashlight. Have a fabulous day. You too, thank you. Marie says, a Bible, perhaps. Lynn, flashlight. Tracy, reading light. Gordon says, flashlight. Crystal said, notepad. Charlene says a flashlight. Heather says a flashlight. Annette said cookies. And Steve says flashlight. All right. It is now time to go over to the star calls. We got a couple there. Steven, you want to roll it? Yeah, I'm good to go. Take it away.
2: Glenn from Cambridge. What about a flashlight?
3: Merle, Carlisle, and gun.
0: Okay. Thank you very much. Let's go and find out what the actual answer is this afternoon. 1 in 5 people say they keep this in their nightstand but rarely use it. What is it? The correct answer, yes, we had several, flashlight. Today's answer for the impossible question, flashlight. Thank you, everyone, and thanks to our great sponsors at G's Hairstyle and Gifts and More. We'll do it again tomorrow, 3:20, Rock and Ray's Impossible Worldwide Question.
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0: Rockin' Ray's radar weather. We have clear skies this evening. Overnight, it's partly cloudy. There's a chance of showers. Risk of a T-boom and a low down to 15 degrees. Tomorrow, we have mainly cloudy skies. Showers all day long. Risk of a thunderstorm in the afternoon. High of 29. Humidex will feel like 37. Wednesday, hump day, cloudy with a chance of showers and a high of 27 degrees. Right now, 23 in Dunville, Beamsville, and Grimsby, both sitting at 25 degrees.

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2: Good afternoon. It is 4 o'clock. I'm Holly Lynn. This is 88.5 The Lake News. Here's what's making news this hour. Police are appealing for witnesses to a serious motorcycle crash in Hamilton's East End. They say last night, a motorcyclist failed to navigate the curve on Nikola Tesla Boulevard and hit a guardrail near Industrial Drive and Ottawa Street North. A 19-year-old is in hospital with life-altering injuries. More than $11,000 from the Niagara Community Foundation is going to support the Smithville Nature Path Project. This environmental grant will see 38 native trees planted along the nature path that's down at the end of Wade Road. These should, in time, stabilize the creek bank and reduce erosion. Mark Carney is welcoming Canada's newest Governor General. He is calling the former Supreme Court Justice Louise Arbour a defender of justice, dignity, and equality. She was installed this morning at a ceremony in Ottawa. Arbour's first speech urged Canadians to embrace their differences and respect disagreements. She says unity doesn't require everyone to think the same way. Israel and Iran seem to be stopping their back-and-forth attacks. Over the past couple days, both sides launched strikes on each other for the first time since April. But despite the pause, they've each said they're ready to respond if provoked. Meanwhile, Donald Trump says, quote, final negotiations on peace are moving forward. Across the country, rent prices are still falling. Compared to a year ago, they dropped 4.7% in May. That means a typical unit costs roughly $100 less per month. The national average price is hovering just above $2,000. Ontario's rent prices fell a bit faster. They're down about 5% since last May. And you are being urged to prepare for potentially hotter than normal summer weather, especially if you're traveling. Experts recommend checking forecasts, staying hydrated, and planning outdoor activities during cooler parts of the day. Health officials say travelers should watch for signs of heat illness and seek immediate help if symptoms progress to heat stroke. The Jays are still at home to open a series with the Phillies this evening. Toronto is chasing a third straight win. Lefty Patrick Corbin gets the start. The NBA Finals is back at Madison Square Garden for the first time since 1999. The New York Knicks lead the San Antonio Spurs in the series 2-0. The Stanley Cup Final has another day off in Sin City. Meanwhile, the Toronto Marlies will find out who they play in the Calder Cup Final. Game 7 between the Chicago Wolves and Colorado Eagles goes tonight. Weather is next.
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5: Rock and Rage radar weather forecast. We got a few clouds tonight, mainly cloudy as we head into tomorrow. Showers in the forecast, risk of a thunderstorm, high of 29 degrees into Wednesday hump day. Cloudy and a chance of showers and a high hitting 27 degrees. Currently, it is 25 degrees in Grimsby, 23 in Caledonia, 23 degrees in Hamilton.
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0: Michaels, you make me want to sweat. The greatest hits
1: of all time. On the Road Show Worldwide on this Monday afternoon. Absolutely spectacular Monday, that is. National Friends Day today. You can tell me who your best friend is, or maybe friends. And how long you've been friends on the Facebook page? You can do that. Stephen, have I got a moment here?
2: Yes, sir.
1: All right. So it is Monday. So being Monday, we usually go to Hooray for Hollywood to find out how this past weekend's box office results went. So Stephen, if you want to roll them, please take it away. Thank you very much, sir. In the number five spot this past weekend, The Amazing Digital Circus, The Last Act. Netted themselves $12.7 million. Number four was Obsession, $25.6 million they dragged in. Number three, Back Rooms, $25.9 million. In the number two spot, Masters of the Universe, $29.3 million. Now, the film cost $170 million to produce. It earned $25 million overseas for a total worldwide weekend take of $54.3 million. And in the number one spot, Hooray for Hollywood, Scary Movie, netting themselves $55 million. That film cost $30 million to produce. It earned $50.5 million overseas for a total worldwide weekend take of, you ready for this, $105.5 million. And that is Hooray for Hollywood. It is now 4:19. Thank you very much, Stephen. And we're going to bring you your spin of the day, so listen very carefully. Here's your quick hit sample. Get your answer on the Facebook page. We're about a half hour away from identifying today's spin. So good luck, everyone. Here it is. Listen carefully. There it is. There it is. It sounds like a couple of songs. I put down what I think it is, and I'll tell you just before we play it at 10 to 5. So get your answer on the Facebook page. You get it correct, you get the bragging rights. Stand by. We got the forecast coming up and music from Frampton.
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1: Clouds overnight down to 15 degrees. Tomorrow we have mainly cloudy skies. We got some shower activity in the forecast. Risk of a thunderstorm. High of 29 degrees. Humidex will feel like 37. Into Tuesday, we've got into Wednesday, we've got cloudy skies, chance of a shower, and a high of 27. Right now, 24 degrees in Cayuga, 25 in Grimsby. It's up to 27 degrees now in beautiful St. Catharines at 422 on the Worldwide Rock and Ray Michaels Roadshow.

0: greatest of all time. There's Frampton and his 50th anniversary documentary is coming out soon. That's going to be very cool to see. 4:27 on the drive home on this hot Monday afternoon with Rock and Ray. If you go to the Facebook page, you'll see I got who is your best, National Best Friend Day today. And who is your best friend? Maybe you got a couple of best friends. You can name them, how long you've been friends. And also, I want to know on my Highways and Byways video, what is your favorite summer sport? Now, it could be boating, it could be, you know, whatever, golfing, whatever, but a water sport, something that you do in the water, you know, swim, boat, maybe ride, Sea-Doos, stuff like that. Maybe some water volleyball. You ever play, you know, volleyball in the water? It's kind of cool. Or basketball, for that matter. Or volleyball on the beach. Yeah, let me know on the Facebook page. All right, Stevie, you good to go here?
1: I'm ready, sir.
0: All right. We're getting down to it. And I know I got this one today, and I hope you do too. Get your answer on the Facebook page. Here is your quick hit spin sample. Listen very carefully. There it is. Now you know. 10 to 5, we will all know, and I'll let you know what I think it is too. Right now, great hit from the Stones and Gimme Shelter on the Worldwide Rock and Ray Michaels Roadshow.

Joni Mitchell on the road show at Rockin' Ran this Monday afternoon. Beautiful drive home. Just take it easy driving out there. Yep, put your shades on and sit back and relax and enjoy the ride and the sunshine for that matter. All right, we're going to bring you your final quick hit spin sample of the day. 10 to 5, we are going to read all the answers, wishing you all the bragging rights. All right, so get ready for it. Here is your final quick hit spin sample. Good luck. Here it is. Okay, Stephen, I'm all set to go. Here it is. There you go. Now take that to the Facebook page. All right, good luck at 10 to 5. If you get it correct, you're taking home the bragging rights on this Monday afternoon in the sunshine with Rock and Rain.

0: good friend of the Rock and Ray Michaels Roadshow, living in Marina Del Rey on this Monday afternoon. It's 4:48, and coming up next, we're going to read all your guesses. Good luck, everyone, for the spin of the day. I wish you all the bragging rights.
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0: Rock and Rays weather. We got a few clouds overnight, down to 15 degrees. Tomorrow, mainly cloudy showers, risk of a thunderstorm. High of 29 with a humidex feeling like 37. And into Wednesday, hump day, cloudy chance of showers at a high of 27 degrees. Right now, it is 25 in West Lincoln, Grimsby 25. Dunville, 23 degrees at 4:50 on the Drive Home Show. At that time of the day. Yes, it's that time to read your answers for the spin of the day. We're wishing you all the bragging rights, okay? So let's head to the Facebook page right now and find out what you think it is. My buddy Justin says Back in Black by AC/DC. Barbara says Down in the Corner by CCR. My good friend Leslie. She says they call it Mellow Yellow by Donovan. Hi, Ray. Hi, Les. Jennifer says, hey to Rock and Ray, light of the fact that the school bus is yellow, our pick for the spin of the day is Mellow Yellow by Donovan. Okay, who else we got here? Mellow Yellow, Donovan, Helen says. Sonia says, Come and Get Your Love by Redbone. Lynn says, Mellow Yellow, Donovan. Grant says, Down on the Corner by CCR. Jonathan, Back in Black, AC/DC. John says, The Same, AC/DC, Back in Black. Stacy, The Same, AC/DC, Back in Black. Matthew says, Hello, April Wine. Margaret, Car Wash, Rose Royce. Crystal says, Another One Bites the Dust by Queen. Deborah says, Back in Black, AC/DC. Heather, The Same Answer. Darcy, Superstition by Stevie Wonder. Allison says, Down on the Corner by CCR. Luann says, The Same, Down on the Corner. Naomi said, Superstition, Stevie Wonder. Deb says, Down in the Corner, CCR. Phil says, AC/DC, Back in Black. Annette says, Sounds Like It Could Be Yellow Mellow or Mellow Yellow by Donovan. Charlie says, Mellow Yellow, Donovan. My buddy Paul says, Hope you had a great weekend, Ray. Thank you. You too. I love fruit, too. I was talking about that earlier. I have to say the letter by the box tops, Paul the Fry Guy. Bob, my buddy, says, Stepson says, AC/DC, Back in Black. And Lakeshore Dale says, Back in Black by AC/DC. All right. What do I think it is? I think it's CCR, Down on the Corner. So, Stephen, if you're all ready, take it away, please. Here is your spin of the day. Okay. It's KC and the Sunshine Band. Please Don't Go. Wow. Thank you, Stephen.
6: Yes, sir.
0: Great job, everyone. Thank you. We'll try it again tomorrow. Nobody gets the bragging rights today, but tomorrow you never know. So let's regroup around two. KC and the Sunshine Band on the

Greatest hits of all time. There you have it. Today's Spin of the Day by KC and the Sunshine Band. Please don't go. Thank you, everyone, for your answers. We'll do it again tomorrow just after 2 p.m. with Jen K. and the Rockin' Ray Michaels Roadshow. So good luck again tomorrow. Hopefully someone gets the bragging rights on the next Worldwide Spin of the Day. We have the news update next at 5 with Holly Lynn taking us up there. Chad Allen and the Expressions shaking all over on the Worldwide Roadshow.

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2: Good afternoon. It is 5 o'clock. I'm Holly Lynn. This is 88.5, The Lake News. Here's what's making news this hour. Close to 40 trees are being planted in Smithville, thanks to the Niagara Community Foundation. 38 native trees will be planted along the Smithville Nature Path, down at the end of Wade Road there. These should stabilize the creek bed and reduce erosion. Canada's new Governor General is spending her first day at Rideau Hall. Former Supreme Court Justice Louise Arbour was sworn in this morning. Her first speech included a warning about extreme polarization. But Arbour also says too much consensus can be dangerous, so Canadians should strive to peacefully manage their differences. Donald Trump says Israel and Iran are pushing for a, quote, immediate ceasefire. Over the weekend, those countries attacked each other for the first time in weeks. Trump has demanded a pause, but Israel's prime minister says his country has a right to defend itself. He also says Israel's operations in Lebanon will continue. You still need to pay extra to check a bag on some airlines, but they are the ones looking for a handout. The federal government is offering big loans to airlines struggling to cope with the soaring price of jet fuel. Finance Minister François-Philippe Champagne says ballooning energy costs are putting pressure on airlines' balance sheets, and that financial relief will help ensure affordable travel for passengers. If you are heading to the World Cup matches in Toronto, you might see police from other countries. It might not be obvious, though, since those officers won't be wearing their uniform. Toronto police also say they're getting intelligence from their international counterparts on foreign fan bases. Officials say those groups support their team in different ways, some more aggressive than others. And get ready for a week of summer-like temperatures, and if you are traveling, plan ahead. There is sunshine in the forecast today with a high near 30, and it'll stay there until the weekend. Looking at the next few months, experts recommend checking forecasts, staying hydrated, and planning outdoor activities during the cooler parts of the day. Officials say travelers should watch for signs or symptoms of heat stroke and get immediate help if needed. The Blue Jays open a series with the Philadelphia Phillies tonight at the Dome. The NBA Finals are back at Madison Square Garden for the first time since 1999. The New York Knicks lead the San Antonio Spurs in the series 2-0. And the Toronto Marlies will find out who they play in the Calder Cup Final. Game 7 between the Chicago Wolves and Colorado Eagles goes tonight. Weather is next.
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4: Rock and Rain's radar weather forecast. This is the way it's looking this afternoon. What you see is what you get. All right. Into this evening, we got a few clouds overnight, and we'll dip down to 15 degrees. Tomorrow, we got some cloud showers beginning late in the afternoon. Risk of a T-boom as well. High of 29, humidex 37. Hump day Wednesday. Cloudy skies. We got a chance of showers and a high of 27. Currently, 24 degrees in Hamilton, 24 in Caledonia. Grimsby, 25 degrees.
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And you can now call it a day with Rock and Ray. It's that time. Don't fly in the traffic. Do it nicely now. David Bowie and Jane.

0: greatest of all time, the Stan Peters on the Worldwide Rock and Ray Michaels Roadshow, 518 on the drive home, and a good afternoon. All right, today is National Best Friends Day, and I asked you, who's your best friend? And how long you've been friends? Maybe you have more than one. Let's go to the Facebook page. We'll read a couple of your answers. Clem says, I married my best friend Jody in July. It will be, that was July 21. It will be 8 years. Way to go. Nancy says, her name is Linda. And I met her in grade 10. I was 14 years old. I'm now 73, and we are still close. We don't see each other as often, but we are still in touch. It's possible. Our old school is no longer there, though it is still standing in that Lakeport, it says there. Angie says, Kathy and Dale from high school back in 1976. We're still going strong. Great to hear. Catherine, Pam, she says, we've been friends for 55 years. We've never missed a day that we didn't say good morning, even when I lived in PEI for 15 years. Okay, who else we got here? Just a couple more. Allison, my best friend is Jill. She just came to my rescue again. We have so much fun together. Heather says, Heather Van Sickle has been my best friend forever, since we were 7. We are both almost 70. Who else we got here? Lakeshore Dale says, my best friend is Carl. We grew up together in Caledonia. We've been friends since I was 14. That's 56 years. He lives outside Cayuga now and still comes to visit me here on the Lakeshore every week or two. So many crazy, great memories there. Charlene said, two best girlfriends, Joanne for 74 years, Karen, 65. Jamie said, I have two best friends for 52 years, Mike and Murray. So those are just a few of the answers. You can put yours up there, too, on the Facebook page. We'd love to see your answer. Best friend. Name your best friend, or maybe it's more than one. And for how long? Let us know. Coming up at 5:30, must be true if you heard it on the radio. Scotty B's in with Not Headline News. We're going to hear from Sharon Osbourne. A little bit upset she is, and she has every right to be. And we're going to hear about a flight that had to return. And we'll find out why. That's all coming your way, 5:30. 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
0: Rock and Ray's radar weather forecast. We got ourselves a few clouds this evening and overnight. Down to 15 degrees tomorrow, mainly cloudy. We got showers in the forecast. Risk of a T-boom, high of 29. Humidex is going to feel like 37 degrees. Hump day Wednesday, cloud, chance of showers, and a high of 27. Right now, 24 degrees in Caledonia and Hamilton. 25 degrees in Grimsby.

0: Greatest hits of all time. That is Climax. Love that tune, Precious and Few. It is 5:30, Rock and Ray here. It is time for that fun, entertaining feature we call...
1: It must be true, because I heard it on the radio. It must be true, it must be true.
0: And we'll throw it over to Scotty B.
2: This is not headline news. The Tony Awards were last night. Want to know the winners? Didn't think so. HBO confirmed Euphoria is over, mainly because there's no part of Sydney Sweeney's body left to show. Masters of the Universe disappointed at the box office. You knew it was trouble when they updated the main character's pronoun to they man. And McDonald's introduced World Cup meals. They were going to make it a contest, but you'd hardly ever score points. This is not headline news on the Rock and Ray Michaels Roadshow.
0: Thanks, buddy. All right, Sharon Osbourne in the news. She slams the notion that an AI Aussie is a cash grab.
3: It's too soon / disrespectful after his passing. He's being kept on digital life support. It's a cash grab and exploitive. His legacy should stay tied to his music and his live performances.
4: Cash grab. I'm not asking you to come. I don't want your money. I don't need your money. For somebody to turn around to me and say I'm doing a cash grab. For 10 years, we have been exploring it. Yeah. And the thing is, I don't have to justify. What did they think we're going to do? I'm going to hawk my husband around selling weed killer on an ad or selling cigarettes or beer. Do you think I'm going to do that? No.
0: You tell them. You tell them, Sharon. Finally this afternoon, a flight had to return to an airport because someone's Bluetooth device was named, you ready for this? Bomb.
5: We're going to be returning back to Newark because we have one passenger that seems to be making a funny joke that isn't so funny. Unfortunately, because of one person who doesn't want to comply with the instructions, and it's compromising the integrity and the safety of not only this crew, but all the other passengers. At this time, we're going to be making our return back to Newark. The federal agents will be coming on board. Very serious issue.
0: Now you're in trouble.
6: What would you do with a brain if you had one?
0: Exactly. And that's what we call...

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1: Join us 5:39. Don't forget, join me tomorrow afternoon, just after 2, for Rockin' Ray's Worldwide Spin of the Day. We'll try it again. Nobody got it correct today. However, tomorrow's another day, so we'll regroup again just after 2 for the Worldwide Spin of the Day. Here's Diana.

0: Greatest hits of all time with Neil Young and Heart of Gold. We heard Santana, Evil Ways, Diana Ross in there. It is at 5:48. It's time for celebrity birthday shout-outs.
1: There's no business like show business, the slimiest business we know.
0: We are saying happy birthday to a whole bunch of people today. We got Kanye West celebrating his 49th. Julianna Margulies is 60. Let's see, Duran Duran star Nick Rhodes is 64. Keenan Ivory Wayans is 68. Bonnie Tyler, 75. And Nancy Sinatra celebrating her 86th birthday. All right, it's time now for local celebrities, the big ones. Take it away, boys. Happy birthday going out to Gary Eves today, Jamie Plug, Sarah Jones Netton, and Holly Dodson, all celebrating birthdays today. And if you have a birthday or know someone celebrating, all you have to do, go to the website, email Rock and Ray the information, and we'll include you in celebrity birthday shoutouts. Every afternoon we do it, 5:45 thereabouts, here on The Road Show. Thank you very much. It's now 5:49.
2: 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Local author Mark McDonald is giving a talk tonight at the Font Hill branch of the Lincoln Pelham Public Library. McDonald will be discussing his new book, Some Sunny Day, and his experiences in writing and publishing. 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
0: Rock and Rain's radar weather forecast. We've got a few clouds tonight, down to 15 degrees. Tomorrow, mainly cloudy. Showers beginning late in the afternoon. Risk of a thunderstorm. High of 29 degrees. Humidex will feel like 37 tomorrow. And a high UV index sitting at 9. Into Wednesday, we've got some cloud. We've got some shower activity at a high of 27. Right now, 25 degrees in Beansville and Grimsby. 24 in Dunville here on the Worldwide Rock and Rain Michaels Roadshow. Well, that is it for me. I'm on a fun. I got to run. Have yourself a super fine divine Monday evening. Stand by for the news with Holly Lynn, and I'll catch you tomorrow afternoon right after Jen Coalition in for Ted Yates tomorrow. So we'll chat then. Dean, are we all set to go? Oh, that a boy. All right, Steve, if
10: yes, sir.
0: Let's get old Clarice there up into the saddle. There you go, girl. All right. You guys have a great night. Enjoy it. I'm Rockin' Ray Michaels. Thank you for joining us on the Road Show every afternoon, 2 to 6. You guys are amazing. On that note, have a great night. And remember, you are number one to me. See you again. Bye-bye.
14: I'm done. So done.
15: Well, that's our show.
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17: What?
15: 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It is over.
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18: 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I just can't stand these long goodbyes.
15: All right. Big finish.
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2: Good evening. It is 6 o'clock. I'm Holly Lynn. This is 88.5 The Lake News. Here's what's making news this hour. You are being urged to prepare for potentially hotter than normal summer weather, especially if you're traveling. Experts recommend checking forecasts, staying hydrated, and planning outdoor activities during cooler parts of the day. Health officials say travelers should watch for signs of heat illness and seek immediate help if symptoms progress to heat stroke. More than $11,000 from the Niagara Community Foundation is going to support the Smithville Nature Path Project. This environmental grant will see 38 native trees planted along the nature path down at the end of Wade Road. These should, in time, stabilize the creek bank and reduce erosion. Mark Carney is welcoming Canada's newest Governor General. He's calling former Supreme Court Justice Louise Arbour a defender of justice, dignity, and equality. She was installed this morning at a ceremony in Ottawa. Arbour's first speech urged Canadians to embrace their differences and respect disagreements. She says unity does not require everyone to think the same way. Israel and Iran seem to be stopping their back-and-forth attacks. Over the past couple days, both sides launched strikes on each other for the first time since April. But despite the pause, they've each said they're ready to respond if provoked. Meanwhile, Donald Trump says, quote, "final negotiations on peace are moving forward." Across the country, rent prices are still falling. Compared to a year ago, they dropped 4.7% in May. That means a typical unit costs roughly $100 less per month. The national average is hovering just above $2,000, and Ontario's rent prices fell a bit faster. They're down about 5% since last May. Toronto police say officers from other countries will be on hand during the FIFA World Cup to help them deal with international fan groups. Officers from abroad will share intelligence on their respective countries' fan bases so police can respond appropriately. Police say people celebrate and support their team in different ways, some more aggressive than others. Canada is in training in Toronto today as preparations continue for Friday's World Cup opener against Bosnia-Herzegovina. Another day off for the Stanley Cup final. The Vegas Golden Knights lead the Carolina Hurricanes 2-1 in the best of seven. The Toronto Blue Jays chase a third straight win when they open a three-game series at the Dome with the Philadelphia Phillies. And the San Antonio Spurs have a hole to dig out of. The New York Knicks lead San Antonio 2-0 in the NBA final and host the Spurs in Game 3 tonight. Weather is next.
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4: A few clouds overnight, down to 15 degrees. Tomorrow, mainly cloudy, showers beginning late in the afternoon. Risk of a thunderstorm, high 29, humidex 37. Wednesday, cloudy skies, chance of a shower in 27. I'm Rockin' Ray Michaels. Have a great Monday night.
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Blaine and Grace, it's one time, 88.5 The Lake. He is so fine. They are the Chiffons. Good evening, I'm Gary Chittum. We're coming up shortly. We'll have a look at my question of the day. Then later on tonight, I'll tell you about some stuff I've seen recently on Facebook. We'll also have a look at, well, did you hear this? Look at current events and our silly stats. Right now, it's the Hughes Corporation Rock the Boats on 88.5 The Lake.

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0: play the greatest hits of all time, 88.5 The Lake. That is Chilliwack and Baby Blue. I'm Gary Chittaman. My question of the day, it is up on our 88.5 The Lake Facebook page. Please have a look at it. I'd love to hear from you. And tonight's question is, what is the oldest piece of cookware in your kitchen right now that you still use every day? Maybe it's that old frying pan. Yeah, that cast iron frying pan that you just absolutely love. Maybe it's a hand-me-down from, you know, an aunt or a mom or whatever. Maybe it's an old toaster. Yeah, something like that. Something that, yeah, it still works. Why replace it, right? I want to know from you on our 88.5 The Lake Facebook page, what is the oldest piece of cookware in your kitchen right now that you still use every day? A little Fire and Rain from James Taylor after this.
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Skylark, Wildflower, 88.5, the Lake playing the greatest hits of all time. Canada's David Foster was a member of that band for a time. Well, this Lake Freebie Friday, it is your chance to pick up some Lake loot, including an 88.5, the Lake t-shirt, ball cap, and koozie. And the first person to win with Matt also gets $100 in Lotto Max tickets. 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

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Just say, hey, Google, play 88.5 The Lake on TuneIn. 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

0: Bobby Sherman, Julie, Do You Love Me on 88.5 The Lake. And we all love yard sales and garage sales, right? Well, it's the third annual Smithville West Lincoln Townwide Garage Sale. It is coming up on Saturday from 8 to 2. And yeah, you can host a yard sale if you want at your home or reserve a space at the Smithville United Church. 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

That is Frankie Valli, swear to God, 88.5, the late greatest hits of all time. I'm Gary Chittum, and in a few minutes, we'll have a look at some stuff I've seen recently on Facebook. Right now, people are strange. It is The Doors on 88.5, the late.

0: Elton John, your song, 88.5, the late greatest hits of all time. I'm Gary Chittum with a few things I have seen recently on Facebook. You know, someone posted this the other day. They said, if everything seems to be going well, you've obviously overlooked something. Also from Facebook, they say 60 is the new 40. The cop that pulled me over disagrees. And finally, from Facebook, my biggest fear of becoming a zombie is all that walking. A message from the police next.
1: Hey, it's Matt here from the Lake Morning Show. With this beautiful weather that we've been having, I'm sure you've been going out for longer drives than usual. You've had the windows down and the music cranked up. So tomorrow on the show, what do you think is the greatest driving song of all time? Let me know tomorrow morning. You're on 88.5 The Lake.
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1: There's no shortage of musical talent in Canada, but what about the kids who never get a chance to play? 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

0: That is the Little River Band, Lonesome Loser, 88.5. The Lake Niagara Motorcycle Ride for Dad is coming up on Saturday, June the 20th, starting at 7 o'clock in the morning. And, you know, since its launch in 2010, it has raised more than $1 million to support fight against prostate cancer. 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ELO, up in a sec.
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